0: this is devastating for students and for teachers and for parents in New South Wales.
1: The Australia and New South Wales still have results that are above the OECD average. Kids Helpline is reporting an increase in contacts from teenagers who are being targeted by sextortion attempts. Counsellors at the service have responded to more than 800 sextortion or image-based abuse-related contacts in 2025. Also making news, a driver is in custody after a pedestrian was hit by a car in Sydney's northwest. And the state's land minister says legislation to address issues with land claims in New South Wales will go before Parliament next week. In finance, a few minutes into trade, the All Ords is up 11 points at 91.26. One Australian dollar is currently buying 72.1 US cents.
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4: The emotional highs and lows of sport have been captured in a thrilling All-American quarterfinal at the US Open. Craig Gabriel reports.
5: If there was ever a roller coaster of a match, it was Francis Tiafoe playing Alex Mickelson. A couple of hours after Mickelson served for the match, Tiafoe had match points and closed it out with a sizzling forehand winner down the line, 5-7, 3-6, 7-5, 6-3, 7-6. And then it was heart-wrenching at the end when the two players embraced at the net. 22-year-old Alex sobbed and sobbed on Tiafoe's shoulder, not wanting to release his grip. He had put up such an amazing effort. This match highlighted why five-set tennis is played. Craig Gabriel, New York.
4: And Cowboys forward Reuben Cotter has freed himself to play in Saturday's elimination final against the Sharks, downgrading a high tackle charge at the judiciary. That's sport. I'm Mike Pearsall.
1: 10:04, that's the latest news and sport.
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8: Mostly sunny this morning, but becoming partly cloudy in the afternoon, and a slight chance of a shower as well this afternoon. Southwesterly winds, they'll tend southerly at up to 40 kilometres an hour in the middle of the day, expecting a maximum of 21 degrees. Cloudy tomorrow with a possible shower, 8 to 18, and partly cloudy Friday with a slight chance of a morning shower, 9 to 20. The minimum this morning in Gosford was 6 degrees at 5:45, and currently it's 17. 19 at Morisset and 19 at Gwendolyn.
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first hit for the group Bread and Make It With You, a top five song for them. And leading off the second hour of the morning show this Wednesday morning, I Don't Want to Go On With You Like That, Elton John from the late 80s. Coast FM 963 with the better music mix, the music of the 60s, 70s, 80s and 90s. Here on the coast, 13 minutes past 10 o'clock. Coming up sometime soon, I'll be giving you the chance to go in the draw for that great prize from Outdoor Elegance, the $1,000 gift certificate to be drawn at the end of the month. And Outdoor Elegance, of course, at Erina, a chance to just pick something that you really like out of their range if you're you're the winner. And I'll give you the chance, as I say, to go in the draw very shortly. On top of that, we'll be playing a couple of songs from our music theme, the Around the World in 30 Days, sponsored by Outdoor Elegance. And the songs this hour coming from Simon and Garfunkel and a rocker called Dave Berry. So that's coming up shortly as well. Meantime, let's keep the classic hits continuing right here on Coast FM. Here are the Beatles and Twist and Shout.

0: A duet from Peter Gabriel and Kate Bush, and the song Don't Give Up. It was featured in the movie The Bone Collector. 22 minutes past 10 o'clock here in the morning show. Chris Maitland with you, bringing you the classic hits. And we've got some, they'll just keep on coming. I will be talking to a guy called Jeff Fallon after the 10:30 local news. We'll, in our interview spot, we'll be talking to him about a show that's on at the Art House this coming Saturday night. It's a program that features Frankie Valli and the Four Seasons tribute, along with the Beach Boys tribute. So all in the one program, just interval intervening between the two acts, and I think you'll enjoy it. And we'll talk to Jeff Fallon about the show. He's the one with the voice like Frankie Valli, and we'll have him on the air after 10:30 local news. Now, right now, yes, definitely now is the time to give me a call, because to celebrate Coast FM and Outdoor Elegance, Erin are giving away a $1,000 gift certificate to buy your favourite piece of outdoor furniture for spring, of course, to choose something nice around the house. 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I'll take the first six callers to go in the draw, which is on Friday the 25th of September with Deb Lennon in the morning show. The number to ring, 4322-0072.
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0: Dave Berry in Memphis, Tennessee, and the other location around the world in 30 days, Simon and Garfunkel, Scarborough Fair Canticle. And they were our two tracks for this hour. We'll have another two tracks in the next hour, as Phil West will do after midday too. And Phil West will too also give you the chance to go in the draw, because I have taken my limit for this hour. And congratulations to Phil of Tumbiumbi, Marilyn of Lake Munmorah, Paul of Jillaby, Merrin of Empire Bay, Andrew of Batto Bay, Amanda Buffpoint, Therese at Woi Woi, and Angie at Batto Bay. You are now all in the draw to win a $1,000 gift certificate from Outdoor Elegance Erina. And listen again, as I say, between 12 and 3. Phil West will give you a chance to go in the draw for that great prize. Coast FM 963, 28 minutes to 11.
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3: Good morning, I'm Yvonne Rose. A 21-year-old wanted man has been arrested at a Gosford address following information from the community. Brisbane Water Police District officers arrested the man on Monday afternoon over outstanding warrants. He had previously been featured on their social media page as part of Warrant Wednesday, and information from the community led the police to his location. Police allege they found a 30-centimetre knife concealed in his waistband during their arrest. He was taken to Gosford Police Station and charged over the outstanding warrants and with a subsequent offence of possessing a knife in a public place. He was refused bail and will appear in local bail court. Central Coast councillors have rejected a motion calling for action on road safety around Woi Woi South Public School after Acting Mayor John Morland used his casting vote. The motion, moved by Councillor Belinda Neal, called for council to acknowledge concerns about missing footpaths on Balaclava and Waterloo Avenues to pursue federal funding and investigate options for delivering safety infrastructure. The proposal followed a community petition with more than 570 signatures. The motion was referred to Council's Infrastructure Committee for further consideration. Read the full article out today. Opera and Song takes centre stage at Laycock Street Community Theatre today, with the latest Morning Melodies performance starting at 11 a.m. The concert brings together a program of vocal performances for audiences looking to enjoy live music in a relaxed daytime setting. In sport, Terrigal Avoca have recorded a 25-point win over Warners Bay in the Women's Black Diamond Cup, with Cardiff dominating Nelson Bay by 89 points in the local AFL finals over the weekend. In the senior men's plate, Terrigal Avoca defeated Warners Bay by 80 points, while Wyong Lakes beat Killarney Vale in the senior men's shield. Finals continue this Saturday at Envisage Ground in Tumbiumbi. This has been Coast FM Local News in association with Coast Community News.
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0: Partly cloudy, well, it's becoming partly cloudy. Been sunny morning, nice sunny morning, but it will become partly cloudy after lunchtime, and a slight chance of a shower during the afternoon. Southwesterly winds will tend southerly at up to 40 k's an hour in the middle of the day, expecting a maximum of 21 degrees. Cloudy tomorrow with a possible shower, but most likely early morning, 8 to 18, and partly cloudy Friday with a slight chance of a morning shower, and 9 to 20. Currently 19 degrees at Tuggerah, 18 degrees at Terrigal, and to wrap up the teas, 18 degrees at Tascott.

0: Frankie Valli and the Four Seasons, and Can't Take My Eyes Off You from the late 60s. You're with Coast FM 963 in the morning, 20 minutes to 11, and a very popular tribute show is returning to the Central Coast this coming Saturday night at 8. The show is at the Art House, Wyong, and it's what I would call a double barrel tribute show, because in the first half, the tribute is to the Beach Boys, and they had 32 songs on the Australian Top 40 charts from 1962 to the end of the 80s. So just imagine some of those songs you'll hear in that part, see and hear. And then after the interval, you'll be treated to a tribute to the boys from Joysey, Frankie Valli and the Four Seasons. And just who is going to hit those high notes? Well, none other than Jeff Fallon, who I'm pleased to say is my guest this Wednesday morning on Coast FM. Good morning, Jeff.
1: Hey, mate, how you going?
0: I'm good, thank you. Good to have you on the program. Now, how old were you when you realised you had this incredible vocal range?
1: Well, actually, I was only 8, and I'm 60 now. So, I only look 30, but so I've been doing it a long time. I don't just do Frankie. I do Elvis, John Farnham, Tom Jones. I do everybody. But, you know, when it comes to Frankie, I'm good to go.
0: You already answered one of my other questions was going to be, who else do you do? Because I did know your varied output with some of the great entertainers from over the years. Did you, Jeff, follow that path that so many Aussie kids trod, starting up a band with mates from school, etc.? Was that how you got going?
1: Yeah, absolutely. That's exactly how it started. Originally, though, it was Elvis that I first heard with my aunt had a box set of Elvis records, and I used to sit there and all the time. And then from there, it was just I just sort of sing everything the way I hear it, that I'm able to. And so it's great to do things like Frankie Valli, especially because, you know, a bit of it's fun to do that kind of stuff.
0: So. It is indeed, yeah. Now that's great. Now, was doing the songs of Frankie Valli an automatic choice because of your vocal range?
1: No, I actually was invited to join that particular show, but the boys who do the Beach Boys have been going for over 20-odd years now.
0: Wow.
1: We had a promoter agent who thought of the idea of putting the two together, which is really good because they complement each other, I think. Like, they're both completely different, but they complement each other as well because they're both sort of high singing groups, really.
0: Yeah, no, I couldn't agree more. I think it's a great pairing, yeah.
1: Yeah, and it's just it's a lot of fun. Like, the Beach Boys, it's hard for me to come out after the Beach Boys because they go so great beforehand. It really is a killer. It's a killer show all around. And so I'm out back sort of warming up and listening to those guys absolutely slay it. And then I've got to make sure I can keep it going and pick up the pace once I hit the stage.
0: Indeed.
1: Yeah.
0: How much of the year do you tour, Jeff?
1: We never stop. We're just, we're all, full-time musos as far as that goes. So,
0: yeah.
1: If you book us, we will come.
0: Excellent. All right. And you mentioned you do John Farnham too, don't you? That's a show with someone doing Olivia. Is that right?
1: The current sort of format is. In the past, I've done I'll do Farnham and Friends. I've done Farnham and Jones. I think people like the different entertainment aspect of, you know, hearing someone that can change their voice and hear one thing for one song and then one thing for the next. People seem to really get a kick out of that.
0: Absolutely, yeah. Look, I wish you well with the show here. I imagine that it's selling pretty well because it's a great combination, the two great acts of from the 60s together. Fabulous combination. Good luck.
1: Yeah, it really is. Get the folks to bring their dancing shoes. I mean, it can be hard in a theatre sometimes, but we still, you know, we get people even just can't sit still in their seat.
0: And, yes.
1: We get people starting fires sometimes, don't they? They're wiggling that much, you've got to tell them to sit still.
0: Well, I know with the art house, they do get out in the aisles on either side, out on the edges, up against the wall and bop away. So I'm sure you'll have plenty of that on Saturday night.
1: Yeah, and we encourage that. We just want everyone to have a great time. I think the great thing about this show too is like we literally are having a ball ourselves. So we're entertaining ourselves probably first, and then that spills over onto the audience and we have a great night.
0: Excellent, excellent. Well, as I said, good luck with it. And I'll just recap it again. Thanks for coming on the program this morning. Now, you can all see Jeff Fallon as the head of the Four Seasons, doing the Frankie Valli voice, and that's the second half of the show. The first half, of course, are the songs of the Beach Boys. And it's all happening this Saturday night at the Art House in Wyong, 8 o'clock start. And I'll also have some double passes to give away to our Coast FM listeners, but I'll do that in the next hour of the program, and your opportunity then to call in for that. But meantime, Jeff, thanks again for being on the show. Good luck with it.
1: Yeah, great, mate. Thanks for that. Good to talk to you and your audience. And we'll see you Saturday night.
0: Thanks, Jeff. Bye.
1: See ya. Bye.

0: Sure, with Bang Bang, My Baby Shut Me Down, and out of the movie Good Times. 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

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Look, I want to recommend this to you, the Coast FM Sounds of the Coast. It's on at the Wyong Spring Fair, a big free community event at the Wyong Race Club, and it's on Saturday week, the 19th of September, 10 in the morning till 6 at night. 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So we'll get along there to the Wyong Spring Fair at the Wyong Race Club, 10 till 6, Saturday week, the 19th of September, and for Coast FM Sounds of the Coast. 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Coming up after the news, the classic hits will continue. We'll have Foreigner with Hot Blooded, and Owen Paul will sing My Favourite Waste of Time. 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Jackson Browne, Doctor My Eyes.

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2: It's 11 o'clock. Good morning. I'm Josh Bryant. The primary school maths curriculum is likely to be replaced after Australia scored poorly in a global exam on reading and mathematics. Teenagers have fallen 2 years behind the performance of students who sat the similar test 2 decades ago. Smartphones and artificial intelligence are being blamed for accelerating educational decline across many parts of the world. The opposition's Julian Leeses told Mark Levy teachers need to be allowed to instill greater discipline.
3: I want to see our classrooms where, you know, you've got a good, strict teacher teaching the curriculum in an orderly way, but you can't have that unless you start with orderly classrooms.
2: The Health Minister in New South Wales has met with a father and his daughter who spent more than 24 hours waiting for a bed in a Sydney hospital. Zoran went to St George Hospital with his daughter who was having seizures, and while they were seen and admitted, she was still waiting for a bed a day later. Emergency department waiting times increased over the April to June quarter, with patients in emergency departments for an average of 3 hours and 49 minutes. The latest healthcare quality report also shows only 56% of elective surgeries at Bankstown Lidcombe and 63% at Campbelltown were performed on time. The AMA New South Wales President, Dr. Fred Betros, says the figures are a concern.
4: We have numbers that don't meet the standard that we want to see for healthcare in New South Wales, whether that's emergency care or elective surgical care. Like I said, there have been some improvements and some wins, but we're just not seeing the trend quarter on quarter that we want to see to reverse the pressure on the health system.
2: The Prime Minister is defending a $6 million grant to a golf course in his Sydney electorate. The money was allocated to the Marrickville Golf Club as part of the $560 million Commonwealth Grants Program. Anthony Albanese says he hasn't visited the clubhouse in years, but is glad they got the money to fix sewage problems. Police have charged 3 men over a stabbing in Sydney Southwest. 2 23-year-olds and an 18-year-old presented to hospital with stab wounds. Police allege the trio was involved in a fight outside a fast food outlet at Canterbury. And residents just south of Sydney have felt a rumble with an earthquake reported near Douglas Park. Geoscience Australia says an estimated 2.4 magnitude tremor was recorded near Appin. Nathan's told Mark Levy it's not the first time they've experienced it recently.
5: Yeah, we had one about 2 weeks ago, but the ground definitely moved.
2: Also making news, a planned exercise is underway at Sydney Airport, testing emergency response procedures. In finance, the All Ords is trading down 21 points at 90.93. One Australian dollar is currently buying 72.2 US cents.
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9: The Knights will continue their remarkable transformation when they take on the Rabbitohs in a knockout final on Friday night. Newcastle is the first team since Parramatta in 2019 to go from wooden spooners to finalists. Winger Dom Young telling Sports Today he always believed new coach Justin Holbrook could turn them around.
10: I think at the start of the season, you know, when we looked at the squad and said, you look at the strap we've got, the players we've got, and obviously the style of play that Justin has brought, I was pretty confident at the start of the year that we could turn it around.
9: LIV Golf has officially filed for bankruptcy in the United States. Australian Cameron Smith is listed as the fourth largest creditor, owed more than $6.5 million. And in football, Aston Villa has picked up its first win of the season, beginning its Champions League campaign with a 3-2 win at Club Brugge. Real Madrid and Man City also had wins. That's sport. I'm Mike Pearsall.
2: 11:04, that's the latest news and sport.
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14: Partly cloudy is the story for the afternoon. Still very sunny out there at this stage, I just checked, but yes, there is a suggestion of some cloud coming over. and slight chance of a shower during the afternoon. I had a look. There is a shower or two down on the south coast at the moment. I'm heading up towards Sydney. So it could be a while getting to us. Southwesterly winds, they'll tend southerly at up to 40 k's an hour in the middle of the day, expecting a maximum of 21 degrees. Cloudy tomorrow with a possible very early morning shower, 8 to 18, and partly cloudy Friday with a slight chance of a morning shower, 9 to 20. Currently it's 20 degrees in Gosford, 18 at the entrance, and 19 degrees at Somersby.
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An artist called Owen Paul and a little song called You're My Favourite Waste of Time from 1986. Regrettably for Owen, it was a one-hit wonder. Leading off the third hour of the morning show this Wednesday morning, Foreigner with Hot Blooded from the late 70s. 13 minutes past 11 here with the Better Music Mix, the classic hits of the 60s through to the 90s here on Coast FM 963. A track now from Los Bravos. It was actually their very first hit, and a song called Black is Black. And it's quite coincidental because following Los Bravos will be Rolling Stones, who had a version of the, they covered the song as well, Black is Black. But they'll be doing for us their song called Angie, all about David Bowie's wife. So they're coming your way right now.

0: Rolling Stones and Angie and Los Bravos, Black is Black. 22 minutes past 11 at Coast FM 963. Ivana Rose will update us with local news. She'll bring that along for us just after the after 11:30 this morning. Yes, I am running a few seconds late. Coming up after the break, Tony Basil with a chart topper for her called Mickey from 1982. And I will preface saying that the tickets will go to the even-numbered callers that I receive, the 2nd, 4th, 6th and 8th. Yes, it's time for me to give away some double passes to the Art House this Saturday night to see the Beach Boys and the Frankie Valli and Four Seasons tribute show, for which I spoke to Jeff Fallon in the previous hour about. So I've got four double passes to give away. 4322 0072. The 2nd, 4th, 6th and 8th callers will win the tickets. 4322 0072.
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9: 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I hope to see you there.

0: Oh, such a shame she passed so young, just at the age of 31. Minnie Riperton, love that song, Lovin' You, on Coast FM 963. And congratulations, I have the four winners of the double passes to go to see the big tribute show with Frankie Valli and the Four Seasons and the Beach Boys this coming Saturday night at the Art House Theatre at 8 o'clock. And the congratulations are in order for Pam of Lake Haven, Keith of Blackwall, Rick of Greenpoint and Scott of Avoca Beach. You're all winners and you'll enjoy that show, I can assure you. 29 minutes to 12.
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3: Good morning. I'm Yvonne Rose. A 37-year-old man is in a serious condition after being shot in Berkeley Vale this morning. Emergency services were called to Lake Edge Avenue near Kingsford Smith Road about 6:15 a.m., where police found the man with gunshot wounds to his hand and torso. He was treated by paramedics before being airlifted to hospital. Tugra Lakes detectives are investigating and have established a crime scene, while police are appealing for information about a silver GWM utility seen in the area at the time. Member for Terrigal Adam Crouch has welcomed confirmation that upgrades of Avoca Drive will finally begin later this year, but says after years of delays, the community is right to be cynical about the announcement. Here's what he had to say.
4: While I welcome yet another announcement by the state Labor government about Avoca Drive, the only record being set for this project has been the number of re-announcements. This government has completely ignored our community on this project for years, and now 6 months out from an election, we finally get the action that we've been crying out for over the past 3.5 years.
3: He added that the community has heard it all before with no delivery from the state government. Aussie Ark has carried out its largest ever freshwater turtle processing operation, finding and health checking more than 90 endangered Hunter River turtles at the Australian Reptile Park. The turtles have spent up to 4 years in outdoor ponds, adapting to seasonal conditions and developing skills needed for life in the wild. The turtles are now being prepared for a planned mass release into the Hunter River this spring, described by Aussie Ark as a world first for the species. In sport, an inclusive basketball program is launching at Lake Haven next term, giving players of all abilities a new path into the sport. Iron Tigers Basketball Club will start Iron Tigers Connect on Wednesday, October 14 at Lake Haven Recreation Centre. The program is designed to provide a welcoming and supportive environment where participants can build confidence, develop basketball skills, stay active and connect with others. 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I'm Yvonne Rose from the local newsroom. Have a great day.
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0: After a sunny morning, we're expecting a partly cloudy afternoon with a slight chance of a shower. Southwesterly winds, they'll tend southerly and they'll get up a bit around 40 k's, they're saying, in the middle of the day. Expecting a maximum today of 21 degrees, cloudy tomorrow with a possible early morning shower, 8 to 18, and partly cloudy Friday with a slight chance of a morning shower, 9 to 20. Currently at Bateau Bay, 20 degrees, at Doyleson, 18, and Avoca Beach, 20 degrees. Hi to all the members at the Avoca Beach Bowling Club. I managed to get back there first time in 8 months on Friday. Enjoy the game. And you all enjoy your games today, guys and girls.
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0: 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This is my week to come, the alternate Wednesday to come back tonight. I hope you'll join me tonight from 6 here on Coast FM 963. I'll be presenting My Kind of Music, playing a lot of the songs that I've developed a great fondness for. And in the second hour, from 7 to 8, I'll feature my Songwriters Hour, paying tribute each fortnight to some of the best pop music songwriters tonight. It's part two of my tribute to Burt Bacharach and Hal David. And we'll hear from Burt himself, actually, in his own words, talking about he and Hal, how they approached writing the musical Promises, Promises, and the singles Alfie and 24 Hours from Tulsa. It's interesting stuff. So join me tonight from 6 and from 7 in the songwriting section of My Kind of Music on Coast FM 963.
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0: Hermans, Hermits, and a Must to Avoid. And before that, Shakin' Stevens with This Old House, a song originally done in the 50s by George Clooney, the actor's aunt, Rosemary Clooney. 8 minutes to 12 at Coast FM 963, and who's wandered in the door? But it's Phil West again.
1: Yep. Me again, I'm back again.
0: Making another appearance.
1: Another round of great music after 12. And the first song I've got after 12 starts with the line, "Every night from the balcony I watch the sun fall to the sea," sung by a Kiwi and his group in the late 80s.
0: Oh, okay.
1: You know what that is?
0: Oh, it's got me thinking.
1: Ah, okay. Second song was produced and composed by Maurice White, which took 3 months and was only finally finished after the composer saw and was inspired by the film Close Encounters of the Third Kind. Do we know what that song is? That'll keep you. I wonder if they work these out, the listeners. probably got encyclopedias in front of them. The third song was this American group's first and most successful single, recorded in 1967 and was covered by many artists, including Joe Cocker. That's easy, that one.
0: Oh, that one is, yes.
1: Yeah. Have you written one of these lately? There's a clue.
0: I won't give it away.
1: No. The fourth song is from a singer whose voice sounds a lot like Jack Nicholson, the actor.

0: that. And the song is about a girl growing up around the children of celebrities. Can we work that one out? It's a one-title song. It's a good sleeping song, that one.
1: Okay.
0: All this and more in the afternoon show with Phil West after 12. Hope you'll stay with us right through the day for the classic hits and more. A better music mix on your Central Coast. Thank you, Chris.
1: Thank you, Phil. We'll be listening after 12. Here comes Kylie on a night like this. I'll be back with you next Wednesday morning at 9.

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1: She grew up with the children of the stars in the Hollywood Hills and the Boulevard. Her parents threw big parties. Everyone was there. They hung out with folks like Dennis Hopper and Bob Seger and

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0: Love the sound of Sean Mullins with the lullaby song. He sounds a lot like Jack Nicholson, doesn't he? And in that bracket of four to open the afternoon show on Coast FM 963, we had the Box Tops doing the letter and Earth, Wind and Fire with the Fantasy and Summer we look forward to. With Dragon and Mark Hunter opened the show, 24 past 12. Good afternoon, Phil West on Coast FM 963, playing a better music mix for your afternoon with the classic hits once again. And more great songs coming up. We've got a Swedish group doing a BJ Thomas song soon. An Aussie group which made it big in the US. Plus we'll serve you up some hot chocolate if you're feeling a little thirsty this afternoon. Later in the hour, but right through this month of September, we're going around the world in 30 days, visiting towns, places, cities, countries, right around the world in a song. And this hour, we've got The King with a country featured in a song from one of his movies. Can you guess which song that is and which movie it is? Plus, we'll visit Colorado in the US of A. All this and more next.
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That's the king, of course, Elvis Presley, from that movie Rustabout, Little Egypt, going around the world in 30 days there with John Denver, visiting the Rocky Mountain High in Colorado. Takes you away, that one, doesn't it? More around the world in 30 days after 1 and right through September on Coast FM 963 with Phil West this afternoon, 25 to 1. And if you like some songs you haven't heard in a long time that are a little bit different, join Chris Maitland tonight at 6 for My Kind of Music. He knows his music. You won't be disappointed. A little bit of jazz in there as well. My Kind of Music tonight at 6 for 2 hours on Coast FM 963. Are you hooked on the Coast FM feeling? Well, Blue Sweet are. Ooga chaka.

0: Such a talent, the late, great Errol Brown from Hot Chocolate. I'll Put You Together Again. It's a harpsichord, I think, playing in that song, isn't it? It's a great sound. One of their many hits from the 1978, that one. All Out of Love by Air Supply. We're not all out of music. We've got lots more to play with the classic hits right through your afternoon with a better music mix on Coast of M963. And we went to the Swedish group there. Blue Swede, Hooked on a Feeling. Hope you're hooked on the Coast of M feeling. I'm sure you are this afternoon. 14 to 1, Phil West. Time now to get out into the garden with Cheryl and Darcy.
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2: Tasty tomatoes this summer? Well, now's the time to get cracking. Tomatoes are heavy feeders who need a rich organic soil. So get out there and work over your plot to a depth of about 30 centimetres and add in lots of well-rotted cow manure and compost. The addition of blood and bone to the soil will give your toms a real boost as well. Your soil should be slightly acidic for tomatoes with a pH reading of between 6.2 and 6.8. So adjust as required and hold off on that nitrogen as it will inhibit fruit production. Cheryl and Darcy, Gardening Today.
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Beautiful song from Atlantic Star, The Secret Lover's Song. And we lit up the radio with Light My Fire by Jim Morrison and The Doors. It's 3 minutes to one, Classic Hits Coast FM. Coming up after the news at one, we've got a Neil Diamond tribute movie song, plus LRB. But to take us to the news, the Aussie band The Loved Ones with The Loved One.

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1: Jack Hart. Prime Minister Anthony Albanese has remembered Blanche DelPuget as a true one-off following her passing overnight. The 82-year-old was an acclaimed writer and widow of former Labor MP Bob Hawke. Broadcaster Neil Mitchell was one of the last people to interview Miss DelPuget and says she was a pleasant person.
2: An absolute character, a delight to deal with, an absolute character. But you know, she was, and she used this term herself, for many years the most hated woman in Australia. Because Hazel was the most loved woman in Australia, and Blanche was seen as having destroyed their marriage, which of course she did, and Bob did it all by himself.
1: A 27-year-old has been formally charged over a serious hit and run in Richmond. He's accused of hitting a 38-year-old and leaving him in a critical condition. The suspect has since been charged with 10 offences, including drink driving and being a learner without supervision. The Maritime Union is urging the state government to call meetings this afternoon to resolve a pay dispute with ferry workers. Staff will be switching off opal readers at wharves from Friday until the October long weekend. Transport for New South Wales warns that customers must still continue tapping on despite the industrial action, but the union's Deputy State Secretary Paul Garrett says that's not quite true.
3: Well, if Transport for New South Wales were fair dinkum and the New South Wales government was fair dinkum, they'll be calling meetings today to get everyone to the table. It's all good to posture via media releases. What's harder is actually negotiating an outcome. We'd welcome their involvement to get this fixed.
1: The number of Australians missing in the Nepal flooding disaster has been revised down from 36 to 35. A citizen who was not able to be reached in the wake of the flash flooding has since made contact to confirm that they are safe and well. More than 5,000 people remain unaccounted for almost 2 weeks on from the disaster. The Prime Minister has blasted the ABC after the broadcaster claimed he did not declare an honorary membership of a golf club. The Marrickville Golf Club received $6 million in government funding to fix its sewage system. The facility in Anthony Albanese's electorate got the money as a part of a Commonwealth grants program. Mr. Albanese says he was not made aware that he was an honorary member 15 years ago.
4: I don't have a card. I don't go in there. I haven't been in there for years. I used to walk my dog along the path, as lots of people do, because it's a community club. The ABC were told this.
1: Also making news, a so-called ISIS bride has been denied bail for a second time, and emergency services have wrapped up an exercise at Sydney Airport. Turning to finance, the All Ords currently trading down 19 points. One Aussie dollar is buying 72 US cents.
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7: Good afternoon. League great Mark Geyer believes injuries may catch up with the Knights in Friday night's elimination final against South Sydney. The Knights get Dom Young, Tyson Frizzell, Phoenix Crossland and Francis Manu-Leilua back from injury and suspension for the Allianz Stadium clash. But MG has told Sports Today their squad is still stretched thin.
8: The Knights have been struck with the injury stick as well, both Dylan Lucas and Brown. And I think at the moment they're starting to tread water a little bit, the Knights.
7: Arina Sabalenka and Jessica Pegula have advanced to the women's semifinals at the US Tennis Open. Francis Tiafoe came from two sets down to beat fellow American Alex Mickelson. World number two Carlos Alcaraz will take on eighth seed Ben Shelton later this afternoon. And in football, Aston Villa, Real Madrid and Manchester City have all had wins on the opening match day of the UEFA Champions League. That's sport. I'm Adam Hawes.
1: It's 1:04 and that's the latest in news and sport.
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11: It'll be partly cloudy this afternoon, sunny periods, slight chance of a shower coming through with southerly winds blowing to 40 kilometres an hour on the coast, and the maximum in most suburbs were under of 21 degrees. And for your Thursday, cloudy with a possible morning shower and sunny periods, south to southwesterly winds tomorrow, to 35 k's an hour, and the temperature range 8 to 18, a bit cooler tomorrow, and looking into Friday, partly cloudy, sunny periods, same as Thursday and Wednesday, with the slight chance of a morning shower then, with southwest to southeasterly winds, temperature range 9 to 20 degrees. Coast FM at 5 minutes after 1. Down at Hardy's Bay, it's 19 degrees. Up at Toowoon Bay, a little cooler, it's 18. And downtown Gosford, outside our studios, it's 19 degrees.
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0: That's from a movie, Coyote Ugly. Remember that from 2000 with Leanne Rimes, Can't Fight the Moonlight. And congratulations with Cliff Richard from the 60s. The Night Owls with LRB and Glenn Shorrock, Little River Band from the 80s. And we went to another movie there with Neil Diamond singing the song, Song Sung Blue. Remember the movie with a tribute band headed up with Hugh Jackman and Kate Hudson. It was a great movie. Seen it a couple of times. 21 past one, Coast of M963. Phil West this afternoon, getting you through the afternoon with better music mix and the classic hits you know and love. Coming up soon, we've got Mick Hucknall and his Manchester band. A man from Manchester, I call him. Casey and his band. But also, talking of movies, we've got Phil's Flicks coming up this hour. And a song from a hilarious Australian comedy which starred Olivia Newton-John in 2011. Do you know what movie that was? You'll hear the song soon. But up next, Mama Cass and her group will do some dreaming about this US state as part of the Around the World in 30 Days segment. Plus, the former gangster capital of the USA will be featured. All coming up soon.
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Mamas and the Papas with Mama Cass and the California Dreamin'. That'd be nice this afternoon, do some dreaming. And Chicago, The Night Chicago Died, was that song from, who was that from? Paper Lace, of course. Around the World in 30 Days, brought to you by Outdoor Elegance at Erin and Moore next hour and right through September on Coast FM 963, where it's 29 minutes to 2 with Phil West this afternoon. Hope you're having a great day out there, having lunch, whatever you're doing. Stay stuck to us all afternoon. We've got the better music mix and the classic hits, including this song from the man from Manchester, Mick Hucknall and his band Simply Red, Stars.

0: Now on Coast FM, welcome to Phil's Flicks with a song from a movie we all know and love. Let's dip into the vault and see what I've got for you this week.
1: A Few Best Men is the movie this week, made in 2011. It's a hilarious comedy drama, I remember it well, starring Xavier Samuel as a young British guy, David, heading to the Australian Blue Mountains with his three best mates for his wedding to Mia, played by Laura Brent, whom he met whilst holidaying in Australia. However, all hell breaks loose when his three best men accidentally steal drugs and they are chased by a mobster and get the future father-in-laws and a sheep. Can you imagine what they do to the sheep in that movie? I can remember it well. Under the weather and out of it. Also in the cast is Rebel Wilson, we know her, Chris Marshall from TV's My Family and Death in Paradise, and Olivia Newton-John, who plays the bride's mother, Barbara. And the songs in the movie include remixes of the Mixture song, the Pushbike song, the Mental song, The Nips Are Getting Bigger, the Monkees' Daydream Believer, and Tony Basil's Mickey, and the track I'm about to play, Weightless, by Olivia Newton-John. So now on Coast FM, here is Phil's Flick song for this week.
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0: It's Robbie Williams teaming up with our very own Nicole Kidman. Their version of the Frank and Nancy Sinatra song, Something Stupid. Great version. I love that version. And we went to the movies there with Phil's Flicks and the movie A Few Best Men, which starred Olivia Newton-John. That song was from the movie Weightless. It's a great song, great beat. It was written by John Farrar and his son Max, the Aussie lyrics writer. John Farrar is a great artist in his own. It's 70 minutes to two more. Phil's Flicks next week at the same time. But after this, we're going to disco it up with KC.
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That's Stephen Stills from the 70s, Love the One You're With, and Kim Carnes with a Betty Davis Eyes song. And did you disco it up in your lounge room? I'm your boogeyman for this afternoon, KC and the Sunshine Band, with Phil West till 3 playing all the hits you know and love for the Better Music Mix on Coast FM. 3 to 2, after the news at 2, more great songs to keep you entertained all afternoon with two birthday boys celebrating their birthdays today. One is a Canadian singer who's 51 today. The other is 74 from the Eurythmics. Plus, we've got a love song from a 70s guy. But to take us to the news, here's Leaping Lonnie Lee. Yes, indeed, I do.

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1: Sydney's busiest hospitals have been identified as Campbelltown and Liverpool in new public health data. The state government argues a backlog in federally funded NDIS programs and aged care housing is causing flow-on stress to the New South Wales healthcare system. While visiting St George Hospital, the Health Minister, Ryan Park, apologised to a family left waiting an entire day for a bed at that facility. He admits there's still a lot of work to do.
2: We're looking at what we can do to keep patients out. We're looking at what we can do when they are in here to get them out as quickly as possible. We're looking at discharge planning from the day they come in here, how we can get those patients out. We are trying to do more and more same-day surgery to free up beds.
1: No trains are currently running between Sutherland and Waterford on the T4 line due to overhead wiring repairs. Buses are currently replacing trains between the two stops, with passengers urged to allow plenty of extra travel time. The outage is also impacting every South Coast line service. Sydney Trains says it hopes to reopen the lines in the next half an hour. One of the so-called ISIS brides accused of owning and mistreating a slave has been refused bail by a Melbourne court for a second time. Federal police allege that this person crossed into Syria with her family in 2015 and made multiple social media posts showing support for the Islamic State terrorist group. The opposition believes Labor's enhanced social media laws would give the Communications Minister power to censor legitimate debate. The central plank of the draft legislation would allow users to opt out of algorithms that drive content on social media feeds. But the coalition argues the bill goes much further, claiming it gives the government the ability to change the rules at a whim. Nationals leader Matt Canavan says he has serious concerns with the bill as it stands.
3: This bill is like putting Anthony Albanese in charge of refereeing a South Sydney Rabbitohs game. He wouldn't be an impartial judge. These people aren't an impartial judge, and we should not allow this type of censorship to emerge in a free and open country.
1: It's been revealed only one juror on the Lindsay Clancy trial in the United States was prepared to find her guilty. The mother is accused of murdering her three children, but she claims she was suffering postpartum depression leading to a mental health episode. Speaking to NBC, a juror says the holdout was a man who could not ultimately agree with the others.
4: He admitted he had reasonable doubt, and I started filling out the forms. I was so excited. And then he said, but I'm still not going to say that she's not guilty by reason of insanity.
1: Prosecutors will now decide what happens next. Turning to finance, your Lord's down 20 points, one Australian dollar by 70 US cents.
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8: Hugo Savala will shift to the halves for the Roosters in Sunday's qualifying final against the Panthers. The 24-year-old reverts back to his preferred position following the season-ending injury to Sam Walker. Captain James Tedesco has told Nine they've still got the quality to win even without Walker.
9: Hugo's been such a great talent for us all year. Wherever he's played, he's done a great job for us, and now he's back in his more comfortable position in the halves, and we've got a lot of confidence in him. Obviously, Chez, he's got so much game experience. He ices those big moments I'm going to need.
8: Tennis, and Alex Mickelson has been reduced to tears after blowing a two-set lead in his US Open quarterfinal with fellow American Francis Tiafoe. The first set between Carlos Alcaraz and Ben Shelton has gone to a tiebreak, and LIV Golf has officially filed for bankruptcy in the United States. That's sport. I'm Adam Hawes.
1: It's 2:04, and that's the latest news and sport.
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12: Looking at the three-day forecast, partly cloudy this afternoon, a slight chance of a shower coming through with southerly winds to 40 kilometres an hour on the coast, but in some sections of the coast they're up to 60 at the moment, just blowing like a gale out there. Maximum 21 degrees, and for your Thursday, cloudy with possible morning shower, south to southwesterly winds abating a little to 35 k's an hour tomorrow, and bringing the temperatures back from 8 to 18 degrees, the range. And looking into Friday, partly cloudy, slight chance of a morning shower, with southwest to southeasterly winds abating to 20 k's an hour on Friday. And the temperature range then of 9 to 20 degrees. At Coast FM, 5 past 2, currently at Somersby, it's 18 degrees. At Long Jetty, where the winds are blowing at 59 k's an hour, or southerly, it's 18 degrees. In downtown Gosford, outside our studios, it's also 18 degrees.
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0: That's the one, the only Michael Bublé. Boy, do we love that voice. The Canadian singer born in British Columbia in 1975, which makes him 51 today. It's his birthday today. Double birthday boys there with Dave Stewart from the Eurythmics, born in England. And he's 74 today. Would I Lie to You? Was their opening song of the hour. And Home, it takes you away, that song, doesn't it? And in the middle, we have The Searchers, When You Walk in the Room, and Lou Rawls with a beautiful love song, You'll Never Find Another Love Like Mine. It's 21 past two, coast of M963, Phil West this afternoon. Hope you're enjoying the day and the music. We've got more music this hour. The Choir Boys will take us to paradise, the Aussie band. We'll have a number one song from Mr. Field himself. We know who that is. And also we'll visit the Rumours album later in the hour. But right through September, we're doing all those songs which right around the world in 30 days. And this hour, we're visiting a Pennsylvania city. Plus, also, we'll highlight the US of A. It's all next.
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13: Coast.

What a beautiful song that is. Mark Lindsay, his follow-up to Arizona, Miss America. We went to America there with the Around the World in 30 Days segment that we're doing right through September, brought to you by Outdoor Elegance at Erina and Philadelphia Freedom. The song associated with Billie Jean King in Pennsylvania. It's a Pennsylvania city, of course, with Elton John doing that. Nor next hour and right through September. On Coast of M963. It's 27 to 3 with Phil West this afternoon. And talking of Outdoor Elegance Erina, have they got a prize for you at the end of the month to celebrate? They've got a $1,000 gift certificate to give away to a lucky listener to find your favourite piece of outdoor furniture in that store at Erina. But it's drawn Friday, 25 September, 10:30 a.m. with Deb Lennon in the local news, or after the local news. Get it right, Phil. Okay, would you like to be in the draw? Give us a call, 4322-0072, 4322-0072. Let's go to Paradise with the Choir Boys.

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0: That's a great song, isn't it? From the band called Journey. Don't stop believing. We can't stop believing, can we? And in that triple play, we had Billy Field with the number one, You Weren't In Love With Me. And we ran to Paradise with the Choir Boys, opened the bracket. 14 minutes to three, Coast FM 963 with the classic hits you know and love with a better music mix. And you had a cue to call there to go into the draw to win a fabulous prize. $1,000 gift certificate to spend at Outdoor Elegance at Erin on a favourite piece of outdoor furniture. Wouldn't you just love to win that? Think what you could buy with that. And these people were lucky enough to get on. We had Denise of Gorokan, Noreen of Narara, Deborah of Lake Haven, Rod of Summerland Point, Greg of Etalong Beach, Peter of Buff Point. I had to stop taking calls. Charlie from Lake Munmore and Matt from Entrance North and Susan from YE. You people are all in that draw for Friday the 25th at 10:30 a.m. of September after the local news with Deb Lennon. If you couldn't get on that time, like many of you, give Mish Martin a ring after three. She'll give you a cue to call. Okay, what have we got next for you? We've got the one, the only Rumours album band, Fleetwood Mac. They're next.
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That's Bonnie Tyler, the late Bonnie Tyler. We've lost recently. It's a Heartache, and You Make Loving Fun with Fleetwood Mac and Christine McVie up front from the Rumours album. Everybody's got a copy of that, haven't they? It's 4 minutes to three, Coast FM. This has been Phil West for the last 3 hours. I'll be back next Wednesday to do it all again. I hope you'll join me then. But take us out. Mish Martin's on the other side of the news. She's kicking off at Manfred Mann. But I'm going out today with a disco track from Sylvester. You Make Me Feel Mighty Real. Thanks for listening. I'll see you soon.

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1: Prime Minister has remembered Blanche Delpuget in federal parliament. The 82-year-old acclaimed author and widow to former PM Bob Hawke passing away overnight. She had been battling breast cancer for some time. Anthony Albanese says she was a one of a kind.
2: She was so full of joy, and it was always a splendid privilege to be in her company. Our hearts right now are with her family and all who loved this much-loved Australian. May Blanche Delpuget rest in peace.
1: Delays are impacting commuters heading home on the T4 and South Coast lines following urgent overhead wiring repairs at Waterfall. The lines were shut for some time but have since reopened between Sutherland and Waterfall. Still, services are running late and stopping patterns may change with short notice. And drivers are being urged to take extra care in this afternoon's commute with strong wind gusts impacting Sydney. A cold front has arrived, bringing gusts upwards of 70 kilometres an hour. A marine wind warning has been issued. The state opposition says the New South Wales and federal governments need to work together to reduce hospital wait times. The latest data between April and June shows more patients are beginning treatment on time, but their time spent in hospital is growing. Labor argues a backlog in federally funded programs is flowing on to New South Wales Health. Shadow Health Minister Sarah Mitchell says the state government is all talk.
3: The state and federal Labor parties argue with each other about bed block clearly isn't fixing the issue. And if you're a patient who is waiting more than 24 hours in one of our emergency wards to get into that hospital for the care and treatment you need, you're not interested in politicians arguing. You want action.
1: Detectives are now trying to uncover the motive behind a shooting on the Central Coast. A 37-year-old man was flown to hospital in a serious condition after being shot in the hand and torso at Berkeley Vale this morning. Officers are looking to speak with the driver of a silver ute seen leaving the address. Superintendent Chad Gillies says investigators believe it was a targeted attack.
4: We can say that the victim is known to police. I'm not prepared to elaborate further. In relation to the motivation, we are yet to determine what that would be. As you can understand, this is very early stages.
1: Also making news right now, police have seized more than $800,000 worth of cannabis during a traffic stop on the Hume Highway. Fiji Airways is now the latest airline to confirm services to the Western Sydney International Airport, and the number of used cars being sold in Australia has increased for the second consecutive month. Turning to finance, the All Ordinaries is down 12 points at 91.02. One Australian dollar is currently buying 72 US cents.
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8: After securing the NRL Minor Premiership, the Penrith Panthers are narrowing their focus on winning a fifth premiership in just 6 years. Coach Ivan Cleary telling Nine they're still as hungry as ever for success.
9: Yeah, last year we started quite poorly in the season, finished off well, but sort of finished the year thinking that we could ultimately do better and come back bigger and better this year.
8: Socceroos star Christian Volpato's future is unknown after the Herald reported New South Wales police confirmed he's tested positive to cocaine. Cricket Australia's move to privatise the Big Bash with the sale of the Melbourne Renegades continues to divide the sport. Cricket New South Wales releasing a statement expressing it's disappointed by the decision, which could affect grassroots development. And at the US Open quarterfinals, Carlos Alcaraz and Ben Shilton are locked at one set apiece. That's sport. I'm Adam Hawes.
1: Thanks, Adam. It's 3:04. That's the latest news and sport.
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12: And a 3-day forecast for the Central Coast. Partly cloudy for the remainder of the afternoon. There is a slight chance of a shower. The winds are from the south-southwest, 15 to 20 kilometres per hour. The temperature will drop down to 9 degrees overnight. Looking at tomorrow, Thursday, a cloudy start to the day. There is a high chance of showers in the morning. The winds are from the south-southwest, 25 to 35 kilometres per hour, so some gusts there. And it will be easing early afternoon with tops of 18 and 8 overnight. And similar conditions for Friday with tops of 20 and 9 overnight. The current temperature here in the studios of Coast FM in Gosford, we're sitting on 18 degrees. At Wyong, 18, Terrigal Beach, 17. And at Lizero, it's also 18 degrees. That's the weather you're up to date here at Coast FM.
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Good afternoon and welcome to Drive with me, Mish Martin, here at Coast FM 963. And opening the hour with Manfred Mann, a song written by Bruce Springsteen with some very good advice. Don't look into the eyes of the sun. Well, that's something a mama would say, probably something I would say. And just then, Vanessa Carlton. And a big thanks to Phil West for the Better Music Mix Classic Hits for your afternoon and continuing right through your working day. And in this hour, we'll head to New York for Around the World in 30 Days. And we'll have a stopover in Miami as well. I'll check the roads, see what's happening out there. There was that earlier accident on the Old Pacific Highway near Kawan. I'll update that and also have a look at the train time, see if that's all going well for your Wednesday afternoon. All this plus more. Thanks for your company, and it's now 14 minutes past 3. 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
1: And there was the earlier accident on the Old Pacific Highway at Kawana, where a motorcycle has crashed near Eddie's Corner. And New South Wales Ambulance are still currently on the scene for that one. I'll keep you updated. On the M1, no accidents, hold-ups or incidents to report at the moment. The local roads look pretty good. And just a friendly reminder that school speeding zones are still in place until 4 o'clock this afternoon. So if you're out and about and around schools, 40Ks is the speed limit for this time of day until 4 o'clock. And if you do see anything out there, you can give me a call on 4322 0072, and I will definitely pass that on. Coming up next from the Better Music Mix Classic Hits, Michael Murphy for one of his well-known songs, Wildfire. 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

0: Kerry Puckett and the Union Gap. Woman, woman, here at Coast FM 963, and it's now 29 minutes to four, and this is The Drive Show. And up next, we visit the high energy epicentre of the world-class live entertainment, and I'm not speaking about gossip, but almost urban vibrancy. 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

0: and via Stratfield, the 3:48, the 4:03, the 4:18 and the 4:33 are all on time. If you are travelling on the North Shore line, the 4:13 leaving platform 16 is running 6 minutes late, so not too bad, just running a little late there. And trains to Wyong are also on time. And are you heading back to the city for an evening out? Well, it looks good there too for your Wednesday afternoon. Up next, a song about the working day. And I hope your working day is going well, or if you're at home, I hope you're enjoying the music or in the car. And that's coming up inside 5, 9 to 5, Dolly Parton, here at Coast FM 963.
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1: And on the M1, no accidents, hold-ups or incidents to report at the moment. On the local roads, things are travelling quite well, and just a friendly reminder that school speeding zones are still in place until 4 p.m.

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0: 4 o'clock. Good afternoon. I'm Jack Hahn. A cold front has arrived in Sydney, bringing wind gusts of close to 70 kilometres an hour. A large tree has come crashing down onto Captain Cook Drive in Woolooware in the city's Sutherland Shire. It's closed at least one westbound lane near the Sharks League Club. A marine wind warning has been issued. Earlier, there were problems on the T4 Illawarra line after an object became stuck in overhead wiring. Pressure is growing on the Prime Minister over a $6 million grant to a golf club in his Sydney electorate. Anthony Albanese claims he was unaware that he was an honorary member of the Marrickville Golf Club that received the taxpayer dollars. The opposition's Bridget McKenzie had to resign from her portfolio in the previous coalition government when she failed to declare she was an honorary membership recipient of a gun club. She argues the fact Mr. Albanese did not declare his membership makes a mockery of the system.
1: I would hate to think that I am the last minister in this Westminster system to actually resign over a perceived conflict of interest and an upholding of the ministerial code of conduct.
0: Hospitals in Sydney's southwest are bearing the brunt of emergency department demand across the city, according to new public health data. Quarterly figures show that Liverpool and Campbelltown recorded the highest attendance rates between April and June. The state government is blaming the federal-funded services for the bed blockages. Rising cost of living pressures are being linked to a surge of drive-offs at petrol stations across New South Wales. A new study finds long-term financial strain and inflation is driving people to steal fuel. Bureau of Crime Statistics spokesperson Jackie Fitzgerald has told Clinton Maynard there was also a spike noticeable after the Iran war started.
2: The petrol theft increase was a little bit after the original spike, so it takes people a little while to respond to that before people are willing to steal petrol.
0: Transport authorities are encouraging customers to keep tapping on for ferry services despite ongoing industrial action. Maritime union members say trips will be free from Friday until the October long weekend, but Transport New South Wales Coordinator General Howard Collins says the protected industrial action does not include disabling Opal readers.
3: But they're not going to sell tickets, they're not going to collect them, and they're not going to inspect them. But obviously, it's really a customer decision about whether they want to tap on or off. We'd encourage them to do so.
0: Also making news right now, The Nation is remembering Australian writer and widow of former Prime Minister Bob Hawke, Blanche Del Puget, who's died at the age of 82. Turning to finance, just before the close, the All Ordinaries down 5 points at 91.09. One Australian dollar is buying 72 US cents.
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7: Daily Terry Evans has laid bare his ambition to win one final premiership before leaving the NRL. The veteran Roosters halfback is joining Hull FC in the Super League at the end of this season. He says he's determined to add another premiership to the one he won with Manly in his debut season of 2011.
8: Make no mistake that my desire to win a premiership here in these remaining games is something that I want more than anything. So I'm really clear on that. I'm really focused on that.
7: Tennis and second seed Carlos Alcaraz is fighting to stay alive at the US Open. The Spaniard trails American Ben Shelton 2-1, but leads 3-love in the fourth. Erling Haaland has scored a double as Manchester City opened its Champions League campaign with a 2-0 win over Porto. And LIV Golf has officially filed for bankruptcy. Aussie Cameron Smith owed more than $6.5 million. That's sport. I'm Adam Hawes.
0: 4 past 4. That's the latest in news and sport.
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11: And a 3-day forecast for the Central Coast. Partly cloudy for the remainder of the afternoon, slight chance of a shower. The winds are from the southwest, 15 to 20 kilometres per hour, with gusts up to 35. The temperature will drop down to 9 degrees overnight for tonight. Looking at tomorrow, Thursday, it's a cloudy start to the day. High chance of showers for tomorrow, with the winds from the south-southwest up to 25 to 35 kilometres per hour, but easing early afternoon. Expecting tops of 18 over night 8 for tomorrow and similar conditions for Friday with tops of 20 and 9 overnight. The current temperature here in the studios of Coast FM in Gosford, we're sitting on 18 degrees. At Noraville, it's 18. At Colnura, it's now 15 degrees. And Woi Woi, it's 17 degrees.
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1: And it's a smooth run at the moment on the M1, nothing to report there. And on the local roads, it's looking pretty good for your Wednesday afternoon. Trains leaving Central Station to Gosford are on or very close to time. And welcome to the second hour of Drive here at Coast FM 963. And I hope your day is going well. And this is a little chance there that I could make it a little bit better for you. I have a confession first. I do have a thing for outdoor furniture. I just love dining settings, sunbeds, day beds, lounges, you name it, all of it. And if you're like me, you might like to go into the draw to win a $1,000 gift certificate to spend at Outdoor Elegance in Erina. That's coming up later in the hour, but I'm going to give you a little bit of a heads up when you listen out for the song by Frank Sinatra, New York, New York. It's a little hard to miss that one. That will be the time to give me a call to go into the competition for this fabulous prize for our feature month in September. Playing now here at Coast FM, we've got Jimmy Barnes, and it's now 14 minutes past four.

0: Stevie Nicks and Don Henley here at Coast FM 963, and it's now 21 minutes past four. Gosford Regional Community Services are holding their annual Spring into Spring. I just love this season. They're having an open day at Wyoming Community Centre, and they'll have markets, live demos, music and lots of fun for the kids. So you can take your whole family. It's on Saturday, September 26th. It starts at 9 o'clock. Wander through the gardens, enjoy the music and definitely support the local community. You'll have a great day. So again, it's on at Wyoming Community Centre, and that's located at Maidenbrush Road, Wyoming. 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

0: from the movie The Wedding Crashers, starring Owen Wilson, the Pushbike song by The Mixtures here at Coast FM 963, part of our Better Music Mix. And it's now 21 minutes to 5. Up next, we head to New York to go around the world in 30 days. And this is the time to give me a call to go into the draw to win $1,000 gift certificate to buy your favourite piece of outdoor furniture. Now, to register to give me a call, the number is 4322 0072, and I'll take the first few callers to go into the draw, which will be announced on Friday the 25th of September with Deb Lennon, just after the local news. So to help us celebrate, give me a call. Again, the number is 4322 0072, and I'll take the first few callers. And playing now, Frank Sinatra.
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0: and the Eagles here at Coast FM 963 Hotel California, visiting the sunny state California for Around the World in 30 days. And those magic lyrics that everybody knows, you can check in anytime you like, but you can never leave. 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And a big congratulations to the following people who got through on the phone lines for our competition. So Jim from Charm Haven, Kerry from The Entrance, Corinne from Lake Mamora, they got through, as well as Scott from Point Clear, Joe from Gwendolyn, and Vicky from Summersby. You guys are now in the draw to win this fabulous prize of $1,000 gift certificate to spend on furniture, outdoor furniture at Outdoor Elegance. Erin, go and check them out. Go and have a look, just in case you are the lucky winner, go and check out what they've got there so you're ready when you get that phone call from Deb Lennon and Sarah, our boss, when she rings you to say, guess what, you are the winner. And if you didn't get in this time, there's still plenty of opportunity, especially tomorrow morning when Greg Wilmot will open the lines in the Big Breakfast to go into the draw. Here, coming up next here at Coast FM 963, You Ain't Seen Nothing Yet. And it's now 10 minutes to 5.
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4: 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Hi, Wayne C here, and this Sunday, Coast FM Sunday Brekkie is hitting the road again. Yes, we'll be down at Shelley Beach broadcasting live from 6am till midday, and we'll be spotlighting our amazing coasting lifesavers who volunteer right through summer to keep us safe in the surf. And don't they do a fantastic job? Come on down and say hello. Coast FM Sunday Brekkie on the road at Shelley Beach Surf Club this Sunday as we enjoy a relaxing Sunday morning by the water with your favourite tunes, of course. I hope to see you there.

0: It's 5 o'clock. Good afternoon. I'm Jack Hart. The state government admits Western Sydney hospitals need to be the focus of more funding and resources. Liverpool and Campbelltown have been singled out as the busiest emergency departments in the state, some patients waiting nearly 48 hours to be treated. Health Minister Ryan Park has told Clinton Maynard he knows what areas are in need.
1: One of the reasons why we'll bring 30 more beds on Blacktown by the end of this year is because the pressure's there. One of the things we're doing is 30 new beds at Mount Druitt because of the pressure. We're building a new hospital at Rouse Hill because the growth is massive in that area.
0: Blanche Del Puget, the Australian writer and widow of former Prime Minister Bob Hawke, has died at the age of 82. Miss Del Puget's family saying in a statement that she wrote and lived entirely on her own terms, the Prime Minister describing her as a one of a kind. Sydneysiders are being urged to make sure their properties are okay as the city is being battered by strong winds. Gusts of 76 kilometres an hour have been recorded in the city's south as a southerly change sweeps through. Trees have been coming down, keeping the SES busy. Their spokesperson, Stephanie Hurd, says crews have already responded to more than 30 calls.
2: So the SES is asking people as they come home tonight from work to make sure that they secure and put away any loose items around your backyard or your balconies that could blow around in strong winds, and also to make sure that you move your cars undercover and away from any trees and power lines.
0: One of the so-called ISIS brides accused of owning and mistreating a slave has been refused bail by a court for the second time. Federal police allege the woman crossed into Syria with her family in 2015 and made multiple social media posts showing support for the Islamic State terrorist group. Liberal MP Andrew Hastie has escalated his war of words with One Nation. Mr. Hastie has blasted party leader Pauline Hanson and her high-profile recruit Barnaby Joyce, calling them cowards. The former elite soldier is urging the pair to take down a cartoon from the party's website claiming that he is a traitor. Mr. Hastie says the situation needs to be addressed.
3: Pauline Hanson and Barnaby Joyce are lying cowards. And I'll say it again, so there's no ambiguity. They are lying cowards. But when you start calling me a traitor to my own country, then we have a big, big problem.
0: Also making news right now, it has been confirmed that toxic air quality was recorded in Manhattan soon after the 9/11 attacks, even as officials played down health risks to the public for years after. Turning to finance, the All Ordinaries has closed down 11 points at 91.02. One Australian dollar is currently buying roughly 72 US cents.
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7: Sharks playmaker Brayden Trindle insists he won't be hiding in his return from injury this weekend. The crafty 5'8" will make his comeback from a shoulder injury against the Cowboys in an NRL knockout final Saturday night. Trindle says he's not expecting to be protected by his forward pack.
8: Nah, it's always good when those boys are making my tackles, but nah. I'll stand up for myself and stand my ground as well, so I'm there to make my tackles as well.
7: A radical change will be trialled in the final round of the NRLW competition this weekend. The league will experiment with smaller size footballs in the Dead Rubber Sharks Dragons match. An epic US Open men's quarterfinal between Carlos Alcaraz and Ben Shelton has gone to a fifth set at Flushing Meadows. Shelton leads 4-3, and match day one of the Champions League has wrapped up. Real Madrid too good for Inter 2-1, while Manchester City has knocked over Porto 2-0. That's sport. I'm Adam Hawes.
0: Thanks, Adam. It's 5:04, and that's the latest in news and sport.
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12: And a 3-day forecast for the Central Coast. Cloudy conditions for the remainder of the afternoon. There is a slight chance of a shower. The winds are from the south, 25 to 40 kilometres per hour. The temperature will drop down to 9 degrees overnight. Looking at tomorrow, Thursday, it will be a cloudy start to the day with a high chance of showers in the morning. The winds are from the south-southwest, up to 25 to 35 kilometres per hour, but they'll be easing early afternoon. Expecting tops of 18 for tomorrow with 8 overnight, and very similar conditions conditions for Friday with the tops of 20 and 9 overnight. The current temperature here in the studios of Coast FM in Gosford, we're currently sitting on 17 degrees. It's 17 degrees at Gorokan. At Edelong, it's now 16 degrees. Yumina also 16 degrees. In Erina Heights, it's now 17 degrees. That's the weather. 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

Welcome to the last hour of Drive here at Coast FM 963. And it's pretty gusty out there. The days change pretty quickly. The winds are up to 40 kilometres per hour. Must be getting rid of the last of the winter leaves, but it does feel a little chilly for a spring day, or did we just get spoilt for the beginning of the month? Not sure. The temperature does drop down to 9 tonight, so stay warm. And I'll tell you what is hot. What is hot is the music here from the Better Music Mix Classic Hits. And in this hour, we've got one from ELO, The Righteous Brothers. Who doesn't want to sing with this one coming up in the next 10. Richard Marks, a current judge on The Voice. Are you watching The Voice? Richard is showing heaps of personality on the show at the moment. We all love Richard. And we visit America and Vienna in the Around the World in 30 Days, thanks to Outdoor Elegance. So having some fun there in this hour. Also, I'll check the roads, see what's happening out there, train times. I hope you can stay with me playing next, James Taylor. But first, Things of Stone and Wood. Happy birthday, Helen.

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1: And it's a smooth run on the M1 this afternoon, heading in both directions. There's no accidents or hold-ups or incidents to report. On the local roads, it looks pretty good for your Wednesday afternoon. And it's also the trains are on or close to time. So Wednesday is shaping up to be a pretty good day if you're out and about and commuting. So if you do see anything out there or hear anything, give me a call on 4322 0072 and I'll definitely pass that on. 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

0: Aria ELO here at Coast FM 963, written by Jeff Lynn. It's a little bit of a tongue-in-cheek story about a woman obsessed with classical opera masters like Puccini. You actually hear Puccini in the lyrics, and with musical blends of Chuck Berry rock and roll style. So it's still a good song today. And up next here at Coast FM 963, Around the World in 30 Days, and we're off to America. The band, not the song, Venture Highway, is coming up next, as well as Ultravox with Vienna. Thanks to Outdoor Elegance. And it's now 28 minutes past five here at Coast FM 963.
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0: right here waiting. Richard Marx here at Coast FM 963, turning 62 next week and still going strong. And someone else who's still going strong after the 6 o'clock news, Chris Maitland, will be in the chair with his show, My Kind of Music. Great song selection for Chris's show for your Wednesday evening. Up next, we'll have a look at the roads.
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0: And it's a smooth run on the M1. Nothing to report in both directions, no accidents or hold-ups or incidents. So that's good for your Wednesday afternoon, even though it's a little bit windy and gusty out there on the roads. And on the local roads, looking good for this time of day as well. Your usual hot spots for this time of day, but otherwise looking good. And the trains are on or very close to time.
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and Adam are training here at Coast FM 963. Well, that's it for me. Thanks for your company. Great evening and entertainment on the way starting after 6 o'clock. And I'll catch you next time. And to take you up to the news, BG's Spicks and Specs. Coast

0: 6 o'clock for the evening. I'm Jack Hart. It's been a windy Wednesday in Sydney, with the SES kept busy throughout the afternoon. Chris McCarthy has the latest.
1: Gusts of over 70 kilometres an hour have been recorded as a southerly change sweeps across the city. SES crews have responded to dozens of calls for help both in Sydney and in Newcastle, with a number of fallen trees wreaking havoc on the roads. Spokesperson Stephanie Hurd is urging residents to secure loose items around their properties and park undercover as the wind continues this evening.
2: We have additional SES volunteers who will be out and about tonight.
1: A marine wind and a hazardous surf warning have been issued for much of the state's coastline tomorrow. Chris McCarthy, Sydney.
0: Hospitals in Sydney's southwest are bearing the brunt of emergency department demand across the city, according to new public health data. Quarterly figures from the Bureau of Health Information show that Liverpool and Campbelltown are the busiest emergency departments in the state. One Nation leader Pauline Hanson denies calling Liberal MP Andrew Hastie a traitor. Mr. Hastie is demanding that Senator Hanson remove a cartoon from her social media sites, which makes the claim. The former elite soldier believes One Nation is targeting him after he testified in the Ben Roberts Smith defamation case. Senator Hanson has told News 24 Mr. Hastie is making a mountain out of a molehill.
3: I'm not calling him a traitor to his country, which he imposed. He made that statement that I never said that. It is a satirical cartoon, for Christ's sake.
0: There's a push among independent MPs to overhaul the Commonwealth Grants program amid fresh claims of pork barrelling. New research shows the $560 million scheme has overwhelmingly favoured Labor electorates. The Prime Minister has been forced to defend a $6 million grant to a golf club in his Sydney seat, saying the money was used to fix the sewage system. Police are continuing to search for the man responsible for shooting someone on the Central Coast, leaving him in a serious condition. Emergency services were called in the early hours of this morning to find a 37-year-old with gunshot wounds to his hand and torso. Detectives believe the incident was a targeted attack. Neighbour Alan says that she is shocked and that it is a quiet area.
4: I've been here for 12 years, so something like this has never really happened in Berkeley Vale. So everyone's still in a bit of shock.
0: A 19-year-old is behind bars accused of driving a hired sports car while being on cocaine. Police say his licence was disqualified when he crashed into another vehicle with the 67-year-old woman behind that wheel in Liverpool. She is now recovering in hospital. And the nation is tonight remembering Australian writer and widow of former Prime Minister Bob Hawke, Blanche Delpuget, who's died at the age of 82. Turning to finance, the All Ords has closed down 11 points. One Aussie dollar is buying 72 US cents.
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0: Hugo Savala is out to prove he's more than just a fill-in when the Roosters tackled the Panthers in their NRL qualifying final. After playing in the centres all season, Savala will take over in the halves from the injured Sam Walker. He says he's determined to show what he can do.
8: You know, I grew up playing that position. It is my preferred position, but, on Sunday is a great chance to prove myself, I guess.
0: And Cricket Australia's move to privatise the Big Bash with the sale of the Melbourne Renegades continues to divide the sport. Cricket New South Wales releasing a statement saying it's disappointed. It's 6:04. You're now up to date with news and sport.
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11: Minimum temperature overnight will be down to 8 degrees. Cloudy tomorrow with a possible shower, a maximum of 18. Partly cloudy Friday with a slight chance of a morning shower, 9 to 20. Partly cloudy Saturday with a slight chance of a shower morning and afternoon, 9 to 22 degrees.
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Hello, how are you this Wednesday evening? Chris Maitland with you for My Kind of Music. It's a chance for me to play for you some of the tracks that I've developed a great love of. My musical taste is quite varied. Pop music from as far back as the late 50s, right through a couple of generations to the end of the 90s, plus some light jazz, a bit of country. I even like big band sounds, but I don't usually play big bands in this program. Our own Human Nature in there to start things off tonight with their version of Dancing in the Street, a song written by Marvin Gaye for fellow Tamla Motown artist Kim Weston back in 1964, but Kim passed on it, and not a wise decision. Martha and the Vandellas ended up having the hit version. 195 other singers and groups have recorded it since. Human Nature did it back in 2006, 2 years before their first trip to the USA, where they became very successful performing artists in Las Vegas. I also played Tina Turner doing Darlin' You Know I Love You. You're on Coast FM 963. Here's one of Johnny Cash's early songs, and I haven't played it before, but I like the song. It comes from 1959. Shows you the variation in this program. We play them from all eras. This is 5 feet High and Rising, and it's his true story of the 1937 floods in Dyess, Arkansas, where he was raised.

rising. How high's the water, Papa? She said it's 4 feet high and rising. Hey, come look through the window pane. The bus is coming, gonna take us to the train. Looks like we'll be blessed with a little more rain.

0: Sam Cooke's Cupid and singer, actress, author and ordained minister Della Reese doing a song written back in 1924, Tea for Two. She recorded it in 1960, shortly after having her biggest hit, Don't You Know. This is My Kind of Music on Coast FM 963 and I'm Chris Maitland. I hope you'll stay with me through till 8 o'clock tonight, because in the second hour, when I honour some of the great songwriting teams, I'll continue my tribute to Burt Bacharach and Hal David, who wrote so many great songs of the 60s and 70s. Meanwhile, on Coast FM 963, after this short break to hear a word or two from some of our wonderful sponsors, I'll give you a change of pace with English rocker Adam Ant, doing his UK and Australian chart topper, Goody Two Shoes, from 1982, and then Swedish group Rednecks with a mix of country music and Eurodance in a song called Cotton Eyed Joe.
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Yes, those three tracks are actually my kind of music. American radio DJ Rick Dees with a novelty song he also wrote himself called Disco Duck, and you heard it on Coast FM 963. Coming up in this hour, Eagles, Diana Krall, but for now, Olivia Newton-John teaming up with Billy Thorpe, the 60s rock and roller. Back in 2002 they did this, singing and recording a song called Bad About You. But before I play that, British jazz and soul trio of the 60s and 70s, The Peddlers, and the Mel Torme hit Coming Home Baby from 1968.

0: sophisticated Australian singer Lana Cantrell, who was big on the Graham Kennedy TV shows back in the 60s. She left these shores to try her luck in America and succeeded both as a singer, recording artist and a New York lawyer. Tonight I played Can't Take My Eyes Off You, initially a hit for Andy Williams in 1967. 507 different versions have been recorded of that song, written by Bob Crewe and Bob Gaudio. You're listening to My Kind of Music on Coast FM 963. Coming up is news at 7 o'clock, and then I'll feature part two of our songwriting special on Burt Bacharach and Hal David. But next, a short break, and after that, 70s group The Eagles with Best of My Love, Diana Krall singing Deed I Do, and a great pal of Sam Cooke, Lou Rawls, will sing about groovy people.
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1: Andrew Hastie has ramped up his war of words with One Nation over a cartoon labelling him a traitor to Australia. Federal politics editor Michael Packey.
2: One Nation posts its Please Explain cartoon to its social media sites. An episode targets former elite soldier, now politician, Andrew Hastie.
3: Traitor, sellout. Washed-up gutless maggot.
2: Mr. Hastie says the cartoon is offensive and should be taken down. He believes he's been targeted after testifying in the Ben Robert Smith defamation case. Senator Hanson has told News 24 that's not the case, arguing the cartoon is just satire and she doesn't believe Mr. Hastie is a traitor to his country.
4: This is just completely a storm in teacup.
2: Mr. Hastie has hit back at both Senator Hanson and her high-profile MP, Barnaby Joyce.
5: They are lying cowards.
2: One Nation is planning to run a candidate in Mr. Hastie's West Australian seat of Canning at the next federal election. Michael Packey, Canberra.
1: There's a push among independent MPs to overhaul the Commonwealth Grants Program amid fresh claims of pork barrelling. New research shows the $560 million scheme has overwhelmingly favoured Labor electorates. The Prime Minister has been forced to defend a $6 million grant to a golf club in Sydney's east, saying the money was used to fix the sewage system. A manhunt is underway after a fatal shooting in Sydney's southwest. A man believed to be aged in his 20s was shot dead in a community centre car park in Punchbowl just before 6 o'clock tonight. Paramedics treated the victim, but he died at the scene. Meanwhile, a major police operation is underway on Melbourne's Monash Freeway. There's been a reported carjacking incident resulting in a multi-vehicle crash. Andrea was on the road when it happened and says it's terrifying.
6: There are police everywhere. I was on the other side of the road. I just saw police and then the accident. It's just a mess.
1: Police are searching for the offenders. A major raid has taken place at the CFMEU's Brisbane headquarters as part of a multi-state operation with Victorian detectives. A number of plain-clothed officers were seen going in and out of the facility this morning. Authorities allege that union officials are involved in the federal crime of seeking to corrupt a member of a registered trade union. And emergency agencies are urging Australians to prepare ahead of a high-risk spring and summer forecast. The Weather Bureau warns warm, dry conditions will heighten the risk of heatwaves, severe thunderstorms and early season bushfires. In finance, one Australian dollar is buying around 72 US cents.
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1: Carlos Alcaraz has been knocked out of the US Open in a marathon quarterfinal. Craig Gabriel reports.
9: It's officially the latest finish to a session at the US Open. At 3:33, the last point was played and Ben Shelton had secured a place in the semi-finals to play Francis Tiafoe in a match of extraordinary heights and drama. Shelton defeated title holder Carlos Alcaraz in 4 hours 28 minutes, 6-7, 6-1, 6-3, 1-6, 7-6. Certainly was controversial for the hour the match started and finished, but through it, the tennis was mesmerized. Craig Gabriel, New York.
1: Western Bulldogs midfielder Adam Treloar has caught time on his AFL career after 263 games. And in NRL, Cronulla Sharks playmaker Braden Trindle insists he won't be hiding in his comeback from a shoulder injury in Saturday's elimination final against the Cowboys. That's the latest news and sport.
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12: Minimum temperature overnight will be down to 8 degrees. Cloudy tomorrow with a possible shower. Maximum of 18. Partly cloudy Friday with the slight chance of a morning shower. Southwesterly winds tending southerly during the morning, 9 to 20. Partly cloudy Saturday with a slight chance of a shower morning and afternoon, 9 to 22. And it'll get up to 24 on Sunday and 27 on Monday.
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0: Welcome to the second hour of My Kind of Music. A fortnight ago, at this time, I featured the songwriting of Burt Bacharach and Hal David. Bacharach was born in 1928 in Missouri in Midwest America, but raised in the borough of Queens in New York. Not only a songwriter, but a composer, arranger, record producer, and pianist. His father was a well-known syndicated newspaper columnist, and his mother, an amateur painter and songwriter, and she encouraged Burt to practice piano, drums, and cello, of all things. As a teenager, he spurned classical piano lessons to have an interest in jazz, and he haunted the 52nd Street New York jazz joints to hear the likes of Dizzy Gillespie and Charlie Parker. In the famous Brill Building in New York City, Burt worked alongside lyricist Hal David, and together they came up with over 230 songs through the 60s and early 70s. So I opened up this hour tonight with Welsh singer Tom Jones singing the title song from a 1965 screwball comedy film, What's New Pussycat, that starred Peter Sellers, Peter O'Toole, Romy Schneider, and Ursula Andress. Woody Allen wrote the movie, his first produced screenplay, and Woody's first movie role as well. Burt and Hal, of course, wrote the song, and Herb Alpert was also in there in that opening bracket with one of his only singing records, This Guy's in Love With You, again a Burt Bacharach and Hal David tune. Here's Burt actually, now on Coast FM 963, in his own words, describing the process that he had with Hal David in writing the musical Promises, Promises, and alternatively, the film title song from the movie Alfie.
1: It also was different. Say, when we wrote Promises, Promises, it automatically had to really be the lyrics first because it had to progress the storyline from the Neil Simon book and connect. So it just didn't feel right to write a piece of music and then have Hal write words, because I had to get what the feeling was. That's one way we worked. A song like Alfie, because it was a motion picture song, and it had to tell what the story was about, words first. And interestingly, with words coming first, they kind of make you go in maybe a totally different direction. You may wind up with 10, 11 bars where you might not have, you know, on your own. And then we worked the other way. I'd have maybe 6 bars, 8 bars of a melody, a fragment. The other thing is, too, that we never were fast. It was like a kind of, we'd meet in the Brill Building. No such thing as writing a song in a day. We never did it. He would go home to Roslyn. I would go home to my, I was living on East 61st Street here, and I'd work on what we worked on. And we would meet the next day. Sometimes it would take 5-6 days to write something. We all both believed in making it not fast, but good.

0: 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A short break coming up, and then Dionne Warwick returns for Walk On By, and Jerry Butler will urge us to Make It Easy On Yourself, which was a hit for him in 1962 after he heard the demo. The demo was recorded by Dionne Warwick, but Dionne's newly contracted record label didn't think it was right for her, so they passed on it. However, 3 years later, they did release her version of the song, but I'll play for you the Jerry Butler one on Coast FM 963.
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14: 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Yes, we'll be down at Shelley Beach broadcasting live from 6 a.m. till midday, and we'll be spotlighting our amazing coastie lifesavers who volunteer right through summer to keep us safe in the surf. And don't they do a fantastic job? Come on down and say hello. Coast FM Sunday Brekkie on the road at Shelley Beach Surf Club this Sunday as we enjoy a relaxing Sunday morning by the water with your favourite tunes, of course. I hope to see you there.

0: Dusty Springfield with I Don't Know What to Do with Myself, yet another of the pop hits for Burt Bacharach and Hal David. I'm Chris Maitland, and in tonight's My Kind of Music on Coast FM 963, I'm honouring the songs of that songwriting pair, Bacharach and David. In 1964, having written The Man Who Shot Liberty Valance for Gene Pitney, they wrote another for Pitney, 24 Hours from Tulsa. I'll play that track for you, but before I do, here's Burt describing how he and Hal came up with the song.
1: I think there are many things involved. I think basically you have to have the song to start with. The song must be there or nothing will work. Then you have to have it encased in the right orchestration, the right vocal. So this song that I'm playing now is just starting, 24 Hours from Tulsa. Now, that started with two trumpets. And they had a tension. You don't hear them on the piano necessarily, but they started like this. You recall that. And then the rhythm came in. That started the whole record off with that tension that I felt was indicative of the lyric that Hal David wrote. Now, something else happened in the middle of that record when the lyric said, and we were dancing closely. Everything was doubled up. The time suddenly was twice as fast. The trumpets were double tonguing like we were going for a peak that would make the record rise up to finally come down. Now we only had 2.5 minutes to do it in, so we were looking for that complete rise, the maximum, and then come to the utter despair at the end. Do you remember the last lyric was I never can go home anymore, and there was that guitar chord, I hate to do this to you, but I found someone to me, and I can never, never, never, never, that guitar chord that was so,
2: yeah, try
1: go home again, and the whole thing ended in complete desolation.

0: While collaborating on songs for a musical remake of the film Lost Horizon, Bacharach and David had a major dispute over their respective share of the money from the project, and it would end their songwriting partnership around 1975 after writing over 230 songs. By the early 1980s, Bert's marriage to actress Angie Dickinson was at an end, and he began a romantic involvement with fellow songwriter Carol Bayer-Sager. The first song she had written before teaming up with Bacharach was A Groovy Kind of Love for the Mindbenders while still a student in New York's High School of Music and Art. Well, Bert ended up marrying Carol Bayer-Sager, and they were a team professionally too, writing On My Own, that was recorded by Patti LaBelle and Michael McDonald in 1986, and I just played that for you. On Coast FM 963, a short break now, and then three more of the songs that Bert wrote with Hal David. Dusty Springfield's version of Wishin' and Hopin', Bobby Vinton's Blue on Blue, and Gladys Knight and the Pips singing The Look of Love.
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Well, that almost brings us to an end for tonight's part two special of the songs written by Burt Bacharach and Hal David. I mentioned Burt marrying fellow songwriter Carol Bayer-Sager. That segues beautifully into my telling you that in 2 weeks' time on My Kind of Music, here on Coast FM 963, I'm going to feature the songs of Carol Bayer-Sager in this 7 to 8 songwriting hour. Meanwhile, to take me out tonight, here's a song that Burt and Carol wrote with Peter Allen and the singer of the song, Christopher Cross. Yes, it's Arthur's theme, The Best That You Can Do. Karen Walsh is up next with Girls on Fire, right after the news at 8 o'clock. Darren Mower is in at 10 with The Factory. And stay with us overnight. Lisa Vance will do classic hits overnight from midnight here on Coast FM 963. Good evening to you all.

0: says Liberal MP Andrew Hastie is making a mountain out of a molehill over a cartoon on her website. The former elite soldier is demanding Senator Hanson remove the cartoon, which labels him a traitor. Mr. Hastie believes he's being targeted because he testified in the defamation case brought on by Ben Robert Smith. Senator Hanson has told News 24 that's not the case, arguing the cartoon is satire, and she doesn't believe Mr. Hastie is a traitor.
1: I have the highest regard for people in the Defence Force and have fought for and are prepared to put their lives on the line for this country. And I respect him for his services that he's done for Australia. But I have not called him a traitor.
0: Police are tonight hunting for an alleged gunman after a fatal shooting in Sydney's southwest. Emergency services responded to the car park of a community centre shortly before 6 o'clock to reports of a shooting. Paramedics treated the victim, but he died at the scene. This onlooker has told the ABC he heard 2 to 3 gunshots.
2: I was just walking right here. I heard a bang. Turned around. I saw this black ute car. It was pulled in. Another bang, bang. And then someone got on the car, backed off, drove off. After that, I ran over there and I just started giving the guy CPR.
0: A woman with links to ISIS, accused of owning and mistreating a slave, has been refused bail by a Melbourne court for a second time. Federal police allege Zainab Ahmed crossed into Syria with her family in 2015 and made multiple social media posts showing support for the Islamic State terrorist group. The magistrate says Ms. Ahmed would pose an unacceptable risk if released into the community. Queensland CMFEU officials are being investigated over allegations of accepting bribes for the benefit of a Victorian-based labour hire company. A multi-state police operation saw search warrants executed in Brisbane and Melbourne. 3 people were arrested in Victoria. Emergency agencies are urging Australians to prepare ahead of a high-risk spring and summer forecast. The Weather Bureau warns warm, dry conditions will heighten the risk of heat waves, severe thunderstorms and early season bushfires. Emergency Management Minister Christy McBain says early planning makes all the difference.
3: We cannot stop bushfires, floods, cyclones or severe storms from occurring, but we can be better prepared. By taking action now, we can save lives.
0: Also making news, illegal tobacco stores in Victoria could be shut down for good as inspectors and police hit the streets with tough new powers. In finance, one Australian dollar is buying 72.2 US cents.
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0: Second seed Carlos Alcaraz has been knocked out of the US Open in New York. He's lost his quarterfinal to Ben Shelton in a 5th set tiebreak. Meanwhile, women's top seed Aryna Sabalenka is into the semi-finals. Western Bulldogs midfielder Adam Treloar has caught time on his AFL career after 263 games. He's thanked the club for an amazing 6 seasons.
7: To be here and come here and represent the Bulldogs, proudest years of my life, wholeheartedly they are. The best fan base, the best people, club that I'll support for the rest of my life. That's why the decision to not want to pursue elsewhere, because I wanted to obviously finish here.
0: And a radical change will be trialled in the final round of the NRLW competition this weekend. The league will experiment with smaller-sized footballs in the dead rubber Sharks-Dragon match. That's the latest news and sport.
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11: And the outlook for the next couple of days. Thursday, it's going to be a top of 18, down to 8 during the night. Cloudy with medium chances of shower. And Friday, a top of 20, down to 9 overnight. Partly cloudy and slight chance of shower. For the rest of today, it's going to be partly cloudy and a bit windy, dropping down to 8 tonight. Looking at the coast, we've got temperatures of 15 at Waiea, Coolawong and Hardy's Bay, and also outside the Gosford studios.
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Felicia Zadig there, and I am, I feel, here on Coast FM 963. You're listening to Girls on Fire. I'm Karen Walsh. I'm with you for the next 2 hours. And tonight, the 90s are on fire with the ladies. And coming up next, I've got Paula Abdul and Opposites Attract.

Yeah, Annie Lennox track there from 1992 and Walking on Broken Glass here on Coast FM 963. Girls are on fire tonight and the 90s are on fire as well. Coming up next, we've got Shania Twain and You Don't Impress Me Much.

0: Anne here on Coast FM. The time is 22 minutes past 8 o'clock, and coming up after our sponsor break, we're going to hear from Tricia Yearwood and Shakespeare's sister with a bit of a change of pace.
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Yeah, Shakespeare's sister there with Stay. And before that, we had How Do I Live? And it was originally sung by Leanne Rimes and released in 1997 in May, but also recorded in the same year, Trisha Yearwood's version, which is the one that I played, also released in May of 97. So here you go, a little bit of trivia there. Coming up next, I've got Groove Theory and Tell Me.

0: Mandy Moore there and Candy here on Coast FM 963. And the time, it's currently 20 minutes to 9 o'clock. Coming up after our wee break, we've got the wee Irish girls from Bewitched, followed by Barbie. And I'll let you work it out when you hear it.
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Yeah, Think Pink. And that was Beyond Pink that wrote that, or part of the group. It was from the album anyway that they created. And it's part of the Barbie franchise. And before that, we heard from, golly, C'est la vie. No, not C'est la vie. Bewitched. They sang C'est la vie, but you know, it's Be Roller Coaster from Bewitched, the Irish girls there. And the time is, it's 10 to 9, and we've got time for a couple more tracks before we say sayonara for the hour and back into the next hour. We've got Tina Cousins up next, and she will be singing Pray, and after that, Joan Osborne, and a classic from her, One of Us. But also coming up after in the next hour, we've got lots more for you. We've got, you're going to hear from Dana Dawson, the Cranberries, Cece Peniston, J-Lo, Mariah Carey, Martika, Spice Girls. We've got it all for you. Don't forget, the 90s are on fire tonight. So stay tuned. Coming up next, as I said before, Tina Cousins and Pray.

0: Good evening, I'm Chelsea Bowden. The Prime Minister has dismissed suggestions he did anything wrong after failing to declare an honorary membership to his local golf club. The Marrickville Golf Club in Anthony Albanese's Sydney electorate gave him the social membership in 2012. Since then, the club has received $6 million in government grants to fix its sewage system. Anthony Albanese has told Parliament there is nothing untoward.
1: If anyone wants to join what is affectionately known as Royal Marrickville, what they need for 2 years' membership is $5. We'll get them 2 years' membership. For 2 years!
0: Liberal MP Andrew Hastie is demanding One Nation remove a cartoon from their social media sites that labels him a traitor. The former elite soldier claims the minor party is going after him after he testified in the Ben Robert Smith defamation case. One Nation leader Pauline Hanson says she never personally called Mr. Hastie a traitor. He argues Senator Hanson and her colleague Barnaby Joyce are lying cowards because the evidence is there for all to see. A man has died following a shooting in Sydney's southwest. A crime scene has been established at the community centre car park in Punchbowl. Paramedics treated the man at the scene, but he couldn't be saved. Witnesses have told police a car sped away as the shots were fired. Police have executed early morning raids across two states investigating allegations of union corruption. Amy Drew has the details.
2: A joint police operation across Victoria and Queensland saw six search warrants executed, including at the CFMEU's headquarters in Brisbane. The probe centres on allegations a Victorian Labor Hire Company provided benefits to Queensland union officials in an attempt to influence their duties. Three people were arrested in Victoria, although two men have since been charged with unrelated offences and released, while a woman remains in custody. Amy Drew reporting.
0: A 70-year-old Queensland boxing coach has been charged with several child sex offences. Police allege between 2021 and 22, he used his position at the gym to offend against a teenager. Overseas, European royals and diplomats are gathering in Oslo for the funeral of King Harald V. The late King of Norway died in August, aged 89. And the United States will ban imports on a range of Canadian products, including alcoholic spirits, some dairy goods and motorbikes. The move follows Canada's retaliatory tariffs on American goods. In finance, one Australian dollar is buying 72.2 US cents.
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0: Geelong's midfield is holding no fears for Fremantle's star-studded lineup ahead of Friday's semi-final in Perth. Young Cats ruck Mitch Edwards says they're ready for whatever the Dockers throw at them.
6: We've got a pretty good midfield ourselves, I like to think. I feel like we've grown throughout the year and matured a fair bit. Where things aren't going our way, we're able to arrest that momentum and bring it back our way. But obviously, they've got heaps of guns going through there as well. I think they had four or five All-Australians or something like that. So obviously, they're a great team.
0: Daily Cherry Evans denies the Roosters are in a slump despite three straight losses heading into the NRL finals. The Sydney side crashed from first to fourth in the space of a month, but the veteran halfback says it's now a new competition ahead of Sunday's clash with the Panthers. And Ben Shelton has stunned Carlos Alcaraz in a five-set quarterfinal thriller at the US Open. That's the latest news and sport.
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8: And looking at the weather on the coast tonight, having to bring the screen back up. Sorry about that. So for the rest of the night, it's going to be partly cloudy and a bit windy, dropping down to 8 overnight. Around the coast over the next couple of days, Thursday, a top of 18 down to 8 overnight with a cloudy and a medium chance of showers. Friday is going to be a max of 20 down to 9 overnight, partly cloudy and a slight chance of showers. And temperatures around the region, we've got 15 at Foresters Beach, Lisaro and Umina, and also outside the Coast FM studios here in Gosford.
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Welcome to the start of the second hour of the show. You're listening to Girls on Fire. I'm Karen Walsh, and that was Jennifer Lopez and Let's Get Loud. And I promised you some Donna Lewis and Spice Girls, and they are coming up right next. Donna Lewis is up first with I Love You Always Forever.

And where we be deep. You're doing a 90s show. The 90s are on fire tonight without the Spice Girls. So say you'll be there here on Coast FM 963. And up next, I've got you some Cher and Shoop Shoop Song. It's In Her Kiss. That's really hard to say.

0: Here on Coast FM 963, the time is currently 20 minutes past 9 o'clock. Coming up after our sponsor break, and we love to hear from our sponsors, we've got Celine Dion and Mariah Carey, and one of them is singing a Journey classic.
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Beautiful voice of Mariah Carey there. And she is singing Open Arms, which was originally released by Journey in 1981. And I got to say, although she sang it beautifully, I still prefer the Journey version. And before that, we heard from Celine Dion with Immortality, which was incidentally written by the Bee Gees in 1996 for the Saturday Night Fever stage musical. And Barry Gibb was singing it in falsetto, and it was released in 2001. But Dion recorded the song in 97, and the Bee Gees added backing vocals later on in that year to her track. Up next, though, another classic from an Aussie, Tina Arena and Chains.

0: Another great Aussie voice there, Natalie Imbruglia and Torn here on Coast FM 963. We're going to hear from our sponsors again, and coming back after them, we're going to hear from CC Peniston and Dana Dawson. So stay tuned. There's still some good stuff coming up before we have to end the show.
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Yeah, Dana Dawson there and Three Is Family. And before that, Cece Peniston. And finally, here on Coast FM 963, you're listening to Girls on Fire. And we've been going through the 90s tonight and having a great time. But the show is coming to an end. I've got time for two more tracks. We're going to hear from the Cranberries with Free to Decide and Martika with Thy Will Be Done. And just coming up after me, after the 10 o'clock news, Mo will be here and he will be playing you The Factory. So stay tuned for that.

0: Coast FM 963 out of the US. It's Violent Grohl with Last Day I Loved You. It's taken off their latest album, Be Sweet to Me. That followed on from British indie rock four-piece Lime Garden and Cross My Heart. And up the top, Grub kicked off tonight's show with their new track, Shake It. Yo, Mo here on The Factory, taking through to midnight, playing you some of the awesome new releases from both local and international artists. Coming up on tonight's show, got some new music from Sydney band The Ritzy Kids, Old Mervs on the way also, along with the latest tunes from DMAs. And a little later, we'll be heading over to Glasgow, a Scottish band this week who will be hitting our shores very shortly, celebrating their 30-year anniversary. That's a wild card just before 11. Right now, this is new from Ra Ra Viper. Ramona again, Coast FM.
1: It's a short ride, Black Wall Ridge. It's the silence in between.

0: Out of WA, it's Old Murs. Old Friend, the name of that tune on Coast FM. Saturday, October 10, you can catch them playing the Sydney Enmore. And before that, we heard the brand new track from Sydney band The Ritzy Kids and Nightmares. And we kicked off that set with Perth act Rara Viper gave us Ramona Again. You're Mo here on The Factory. Great to have you company tonight. If you want to get in touch with us here on the show, you can hit us up on our Facebook page at The Factory 963. Let us know what you're up to tonight. You can also email us here at The Factory 963@gmail.com. Well, the new album from English rock band Kasabian has just recently landed. Act 3 is the title of what is the ninth studio album for the UK four-piece. The album was initially announced around a year ago along with the single Hippie Sunshine and was originally set for release on the 17th of July, but was later delayed with the band saying, quote, they had the album back on the operating table for a few final adjustments and couldn't send it out into the world without getting everything just right. The album was produced with band member Serge teaming up with British producer Mark Ralph. The band will be touring the album around the UK later in December, and coming up very shortly I'll be playing you a little something off that new record. Also got some new music from Aussie band The Beefs, but up next gonna hear a track off the latest album from Sydney indie rock trio DMAs. It's all coming up. This is The Factory on Coast FM 963.
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0: Coast FM 963, that is Kasabian with Silver Apple Eyes, the name of that tune. New album, Act 3, recently landing just last week. That followed on from Aussie act The Beefs and Take My Advice. And up the top, DMAs out of Sydney kicked us off with their new single, Emails. Those guys, of course, are also part of this year's Yours and Ours Festival that's happening in Wollongong over the October long weekend if you're up for a bit of a road trip. Yo, Mo here on this Wednesday evening. Hope you're enjoying the tunes tonight, whatever you may be up to in and around the Central Coast or wherever you may be in the world, streaming us at coastfm.org.au. It is great to have your company. Still to come this hour, I have some new Slater, and a little later, we will be taking you back around two decades, a Scottish rock band often compared to the 1980s Morrissey band The Smiths, as we throw on the wild card just before 11. But up next, heading over to LA for the latest from the Linda Lindas. 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

0: It's new from Horton Freddy. Touch Touch, the name of that track on Coast FM. Slater, in before that, gave us brand new Chanel's. And up the top, the Linda Lindas out of LA with their new single, Everybody Told Me, has taken off their recently released third studio album, Gotta Get Out. It's almost hitting the 11 o'clock mark. G'day, Maldi here on The Factory. Next hour, the new music continues with the latest from Brisbane band Bugs, Ocean Grove on the way also, along with new tunes from North Coast artist Kidda Alexander. And as we do an hour two of the show, we're going to head back in time, this time to the early 1980s, a very well-known Sydney band who actually ended up changing their original name to the title of their debut album as we open The Vault. That and a whole lot more coming up after 11 o'clock.
1: The Factory.
0: And it is that time again when we throw on a bit of a wild card track. This is a Scottish indie pop band who formed in Glasgow back in the year of 1996. They formed after two of the original members were enrolled at Stowe's College's beatbox program for unemployed musicians. The pair then recorded some demos, which were picked up by the college's music professor, Alan Rankin, formerly of the Associates, and the same year they dropped their debut album, Tiger Milk. The band are often compared to acts such as The Smiths and Nick Drake, fronted by vocalist Stuart Murdoch. The band I'm talking about, of course, is Scottish band Belle & Sebastian, and all up they have released 12 studio albums, 4 live, and the track I've chosen for this week's wildcard is Taken.

UK act, The Kooks. Just to name a few, it charted at number 8 in the UK, 45 in Australia. And if you are a fan of this band, then good news, they are heading our way, playing at the Sydney Enmore this Sunday as part of their 30-year anniversary tour. So let's get into this week's wildcard, taking you back to the year of 2006. From the album The Life Pursuit, this is Bella Sebastian with White Collar Boy, the Factory Wildcard on Coast FM 963.

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It's Violent Soho and Like Soda. It's taken off their album Wacko. Bit of a 2016 throwback for your Wednesday evening. That followed on from UK acts Shame and After Party, and up the top, Ocean Grove kicked us off with their track Ask for the Anthem. Yo, Mo here on Hour 2 of the Factory. Great to have you company tonight. Coming up this hour, got some new music from Perth Trio about yesterday. Radio Free Alice on the way also, along with new tunes from Simona Castricum. And as we do an Hour 2 of the show, going to head back in time, this time to the early 1980s as we open the vault. Right now, this is Bugs, Andrew Tate, Coast FM.

0: Out of Melbourne, that's Radio Free Alice with Crying For You on Coast FM. And before that, we heard some new music from Perth Outfit. About Yesterday gave us Other Side, and we kicked off that set with something off the latest record from Brisbane band Bugs. We heard Andrew Tate, a name I would probably most never likely mention on this show, unless it was back announcing the title of a great satirical track by Bugs. Head Noise is the name of the new album, and I've got to tell you, it's really worth a listen. It's a great album, been constantly on high rotation at my house since its release. Don't forget, you can hit us up on our Facebook page at The Factory 963, where you'll be able to revisit tonight's playlist via our Spotify link, and for all things Central Coast news, sport and weather, or whatever's happening around the place, coastfm.org.au is the place to be. Got some new Ellie Goulding to play for you real soon, but up next, I'm going to take you back to the early 1980s as we open the vault. 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

0: Coast FM, that's new from Ellie Goulding. For Your Entertainment, the name of that tune. New album, We Know Too Much, recently hitting the shelves. Simona Castricum, in before that, we heard Say Less. And up the top, we heard this week's track from The Vault, Ice House, with One by One. And that's taken off their second studio album of 1982, Primitive Men. Ice House, of course, are a very popular Australian rock band who formed in Sydney originally as Flowers back in the year of 1977. Fronted by musician Ivor Davies, initially they were known for their pub rock style, later achieving mainstream success playing new wave and synth pop music. All up, they have released 7 studio albums, 3 live, and if you're a fan of the 80s icon, they are playing Sydney at the end of the month for a one-off performance at Fleet Steps, Mrs. Macquarie's Point, Wednesday the 30th. And that was this week's track from The Vault. thefactory963@gmail.com is where you can send in some of your suggestions. It's fast approaching the midnight hour. G'day, Moldy here on The Factory. Still a couple of tunes to get on your radio before I vacate the seat, including something new from Queensland artist Psycho, Jem Casadale on the way also. But up next, heading over to London, Marta Vega, right on the other side of this sponsor break. 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

Jem Cassidaly in before that gave us All I'm Thinking About, and we kicked off that set with London artist Marta Vega and OMG, I'm in Love. Well, that's it for me. Thanks for your company tonight on The Factory. I'll be back next Wednesday evening to do it all again. Stay with us. Classic Hits Overnight is up next. And from 6 tomorrow, Brent Mack gives us the big breakfast as Coast FM features Around the World in 30 Days, all throughout the month of September. And also another little something that's happening this month, that is the Wyong Spring Fair, a great community-free event featuring non-stop entertainment with Coast FM's Sound of the Coast concert. So definitely come and say hello, as we will be broadcasting live from 12 midday, Saturday, September 19. Right now, I'm going to leave you with the latest taste of the upcoming new album from Queensland artist Psycho. Look Up is the title, due out October 2, and off it, this is I've Loved and I've Lost. 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
1: Hello, I'm Chelsea Bowden. The opposition says the Prime Minister should face the consequences of a $6 million grant to a golf club in his city electorate. Bridget McKenzie had to resign from her portfolio in the previous coalition government when she failed to declare an honorary membership of a gun club. It's now been revealed Anthony Albanese was an honorary member of the Marrickville Golf Club, which received federal funding to fix its sewage system. Senator McKenzie says the fact Mr. Albanese didn't declare his membership

0: 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Welcome to Classic Hits Overnight. Simon and Garfunkel there with Mrs. Robinson, the Grammy Award-winning song written by Paul Simon for the classic film The Graduate. 20 minutes past 12, welcome to Thursday across the Central Coast. It's wonderful to have your company. And thanks to Darren Mower for another edition of The Factory, a great showcase of classic rock to round out our evening. Still to come, Talking Heads, and we'll check your Thursday weather. Coming up, let's revisit 1980 with The Motels and Total Control, one of the standout tracks from the album Careful, and the overnight rolls on.
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Coast FM 963. The Castle's there with The Rain, The Park and Other Things. Sunshine filled hit that introduced the family group to audiences around the world. And here's a quick look at your Thursday across the Central Coast. Expect another cool spring morning before a mostly sunny afternoon. Temperatures will reach around 18 degrees with light winds and plenty of sunshine once the day gets underway. Still to come, the Beach Boys, followed by Fleetwood Mac and Landslide, one of Stevie Nicks' most beautifully written songs. Right now, Lionel Richie with Stuck on You. More great music is on the way.

0: Community, Coast FM 963. The Young Rascals there with Groovin', the song that became the band's first American number one. After the 1 o'clock news, we'll kick things off with The Emotions, then a little later, Rod Stewart. Coming up, The Divinyls with Boys in Town, the debut single that introduced Australia to the unmistakable voice of Chrissy Amphlett. Music continues in just a moment.
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0: vote in. One Nation leader Pauline Hanson says Liberal MP Andrew Hastie is making a mountain out of a molehill over a cartoon on her website. The former elite soldier is demanding Senator Hanson remove the cartoon which labels him a traitor. Mr. Hastie believes he's been targeted because he testified in the defamation case brought on by Ben Robert Smith. Senator Hanson has told News 24 that's not the case, arguing the cartoon is satire and she doesn't believe Mr. Hastie is a traitor.
1: I have the highest regard for people in the Defence Force and have fought for and are prepared to put their lives on the line for this country. And I respect him for his services that he's done for Australia. But I have not called him a traitor.
0: A 32-year-old man has been shot dead in Sydney's southwest. It happened in a community centre car park in Punchbowl just before 6 o'clock on Wednesday night. Police believe it was a targeted attack. More than 100,000 cases of online child sexual exploitation have been reported in the past year. Australian Federal Police say

0: This is up 21% compared to the previous 12 months. AFP Commander Joanne Cameron says the rise in figures is likely due to increased reporting.
1: This rise in reporting does not necessarily equate to a corresponding rise in offending. And that's because greater education and awareness have continued to drive stronger reporting of online child sexual exploitation. However, any report we receive is one report too many.
0: Emergency agencies are urging Australians to prepare ahead of a high-risk spring and summer forecast. The Weather Bureau warns warm, dry conditions will heighten the risk of heatwaves, severe thunderstorms and early season bushfires. Emergency Management Minister Christy McBain says early planning makes all the difference.
2: We cannot stop bushfires, floods, cyclones or severe storms from occurring, but we can be better prepared. By taking action now, we can save lives.
0: The Prime Minister has remembered Blanche Delpuget in federal parliament. The 82-year-old acclaimed author and widow to former PM Bob Hawke has passed away. She'd been battling breast cancer for some time. Anthony Albanese says she was one of a kind.
3: She was so full of joy, and it was always a splendid privilege to be in her company. Our hearts right now are with her family and all who loved this much-loved Australian. May Blanche Delpuget rest in peace.
0: And tens of thousands of people have lined the streets of Oslo for the funeral of King Harald V. The late King of Norway died last month, aged 89.
4: There's one nursery on the coast that makes gardening affordable. Narara Valley Nursery.
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0: Fremantle defender Carl Warners says they're ready to step up in Friday's do-or-die semi-final against Geelong. He says they've well and truly moved on from their disappointing 32-point loss to the Hawks.
6: We sort of know that our football stacks up against the best, clearly. I think we've beaten every top 19 this year, so we learnt from that last week, and pretty excited for Geelong this week. They're a quality team. It's a good chance to step up.
0: In the NRL, Sharks playmaker Braden Trindle insists he won't be hiding in his return from injury this weekend. The crafty 5'8" will make his comeback from a shoulder injury against the Cowboys in a knockout final on Saturday night. And Ben Shelton has stunned Carlos Alcaraz in a quarterfinal thriller at the US Open, winning the fifth and final set in a tiebreak in a match stretching into the early hours of the morning.
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0: continues on Coast FM 963. Billy Ocean there with Suddenly, one of the signature ballads that helped establish him as an international star. Before that, the Hollies with Sorry Suzanne. If you just put the kettle on and you're settling in with a hot cover, it's great to have your company through these quiet overnight hours across the Central Coast. Still to come, Robert Palmer. Coming up, let's revisit 79 with Jojo Zepp and the Falcons and Shape I'm In. One of the standout tracks from their acclaimed album, Screaming Targets, a song that perfectly captured the band's unmistakable blend of rock, rhythm and blues and soul.
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John Farnham there with In Days to Come. Another polished vocal performance from one of Australia's finest recording artists. Still to come, The Four Tops, followed by Cat Stevens. Right now, Real Life with Catch Me, I'm Falling. Another memorable hit from the Melbourne band. Found international success during the 80s.

0: 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Glen Campbell there with Where's the Playground Susie? Another beautifully crafted song from the legendary songwriter Jimmy Webb, whose work helped define an era. After the 2 o'clock news, we'll catch up with Charlie Rich, along with Elton John, before kicking off a brand new hour with Liv Masson. Coming up, Eurythmics and Aretha Franklin, with Sisters Are Doing It For Themselves, a landmark collaboration celebrating strength and independence. And the music continues in just a moment.
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0: Lizzie Bowden. The Prime Minister has dismissed suggestions he did anything wrong after failing to declare an honorary membership to his local golf club. The Marrickville Golf Club in Anthony Albanese's Sydney electorate gave him the social membership in 2012. Since then, the club has received $6 million in government grants to fix its sewage system. Anthony Albanese has told Parliament there is nothing untoward.
1: If anyone wants to join what is affectionately known as Royal Marrickville, what they need for 2 years' membership is $5. We'll get them 2 years' membership. For 2 years!
0: Liberal MP Andrew Hastie is demanding One Nation remove a cartoon from their social media sites that labels him a traitor. The former elite soldier claims the minor party is going after him after he testified in the Ben Robert Smith defamation case. One Nation leader Pauline Hanson says she never personally called Mr. Hastie a traitor. He argues Senator Hanson and her colleague Barnaby Joyce are lying cowards because the evidence is there for all to see. Police believe a fatal shooting in Sydney's southwest was targeted. A 32-year-old man was gunned down in a community centre car park in Punchbowl on Wednesday night. This witness telling Nine a number of children were nearby at the time.
2: My heart's racing right now. My whole body's numb knowing that my daughter was right there. Not only my daughter, a dozen other kids.
0: Police have raided the CFMEU's Brisbane headquarters as part of a cross-border operation. Detectives executed a number of warrants in Victoria and Queensland.

0: Queensland amid allegations that union officials were corrupted. Three people were arrested in Victoria. Two men were charged with matters unrelated to the investigation and have since been released. A woman remains in custody. The United States will ban imports on a range of Canadian products, including alcoholic spirits, some dairy goods and motorbikes. The move follows Canada's retaliatory tariffs on American goods. The bans will kick in at the end of the month. And Australia's used car market has recorded a second consecutive month of growth in August. Used and demonstrator vehicle sales rose by 1.3%. The Automotive Dealer Association's James Vortman says cost of living could be a factor behind the increase.
1: You know, people are trying to save as much money as possible. They're looking for good deals on some of the significant purchases they make. And that would include people who need a car. And they might be inclined to look at the used car market rather than the new.
2: There's one nursery on the coast that makes gardening affordable. Narara Valley Nursery.
3: Sponsor. You're up to date with the latest news. 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
0: Ben Shelton says his quarterfinal win over third seed Carlos Alcaraz at the US Open was a career highlight. The five-set thriller set a new US Open record as the latest finish ever to a match. The American says it was an epic game.
4: Carlos, one of the greatest champions in our sport already at 23 years old. It's always fun being on the court against him. It's ridiculous some of the stuff he comes up with sometimes, but yeah, the most enjoyable match that I've had in my career.
0: Western Bulldogs midfielder Adam Treloar has caught time on his AFL career after 263 games. A radical change will be trialled in the final round of the NRLW competition this weekend. The league will experiment with smaller-sized footballs in the Dead Rubber Sharks Dragon match. And the Opals are preparing for their qualification battle against Italy at the Women's Basketball World Cup.
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0: Overnight rolls on with Coast FM 963. Peter and Gordon there with Nobody I Know, another beautifully crafted song from the legendary songwriting partnership of Lennon and McCartney. It's great to have your company wherever these early Thursday morning hours find you across the Central Coast. Still to come, Mental as Anything. Coming up, let's step back to 1979 with The Knack and their unforgettable debut single, My Sharona. And the music
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And one of the standout pop recordings of the early 60s. Coming up, Shannon Knoll along with Kevin Johnson and Rock and Roll, I Gave You the Best Years of My Life. Right now, Kim Wilde with Kids in America, the debut single that introduced one of the 80s most recognisable voices.

I can still remember when I bought my first guitar. Remember just how good the feeling was. Put it proudly in my car. And my family listened 50 times.

0: for our community, Coast FM 963. The Temptations there with My Girl. The Smokey Robinson classic became one of Motown's most enduring recordings. After the 3 o'clock news, we'll kick off the final hour with the Bee Gees, followed by the Stampeders. Coming up, Aretha Franklin with Freeway of Love, featuring the unmistakable saxophone of Clarence Clemens. The overnight continues.
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0: so full of joy, and it was always a splendid privilege to be in her company. 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
1: And tens of thousands of people have lined the streets of Oslo for the funeral of King Harald V. The late King of Norway died last month, aged 89.
2: There's one nursery on the coast that makes gardening affordable. Narara Valley Nursery.
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1: Fremantle defender Carl Warner says they're ready to step up in Friday's do-or-die semi-final against Geelong. He says they've well and truly moved on from their disappointing 32-point loss to the Hawks.
4: We sort of know that our football stacks up against the best, clearly. I think we've beaten every top 19 this year, so we learnt from that last week, and pretty excited for Geelong this week. They're a quality team, and it's a good chance to step up.
1: In the NRL, Sharks playmaker Braden Trindle insists he won't be hiding in his return from injury this weekend. The crafty 5'8" will make his comeback from a shoulder injury against the Cowboys in a knockout final on Saturday night. And Ben Shelton has stunned Carlos Alcaraz in a quarterfinal thriller at the US Open, winning the fifth and final set in a tiebreak in a match stretching into the early hours of the morning.
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0: continues on Coast FM 963. Jim Diamond there with I Should Have Known Better, a song that became his only UK number one and signature recording. Our final hour is underway as another Thursday begins across the Central Coast. Still to come, Huda Gurus, along with more of the music you know and love. Coming up, let's revisit 1979 with M and Pop Music, one of the defining recordings of the new wave era.
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9: 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Yes, we'll be down at Shelley Beach broadcasting live from 6 a.m. till midday, and we'll be spotlighting our amazing coasting lifesavers who volunteer right through summer to keep us safe in the surf. And don't they do a fantastic job? Come on down and say hello. Coast FM Sunday Brekkie on the road at Shelley Beach Surf Club this Sunday as we enjoy a relaxing Sunday morning by the water with your favourite tunes, of course. I hope to see you there.

You're with Coast FM 963, Savage Garden there with To the Moon and Back. Another beautifully crafted song from the duo that took Australian music to the world. Still to come, The Drifters with Saturday Night at the Movies, followed by Stevie Wright and the unforgettable Evie Part 1, written by Harry Vander and George Young. Right now, Arrhythmics with It's All Right, Baby's Coming Back. Another polished performance from Annie Lennox and Dave Stewart. More great music on the way.

0: 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Bev Harrell there with What Am I Doing Here With You? One of the standout Australian recordings of the early 70s. 17 minutes to 4 and another edition of Classic Hits Overnight. It's almost complete. Thanks for joining us here on Coast FM 963. It's been a pleasure sharing part of your night across the coast. Coming up shortly, Daybreak, bringing you a better music mix to start your Thursday. Then from 6, Greg Wilmot gets your morning underway with The Big Breakfast, followed by Deb Lennon with Mornings from 9. There's another great morning of local radio still to come with great music, local information and everything happening around across our Central Coast. Coming up, Tina Turner with What You Get Is What You See, one of the standout tracks from her Break Every Rule album. Until next time, take it easy.
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1: Let me be your hero. Would you dance?

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And would you save my soul tonight? Would you tremble if I touched your lips? Or would you laugh? Oh, please tell me this.

0: Quarterfinal win over third seed Carlos Alcaraz at the US Open was a career highlight. The five-set thriller set a new US Open record as the latest finish ever to a match. The American says it was an epic game.
1: Carlos, one of the greatest champions in our sport already at 23 years old. It's always fun being on the court against him. It's ridiculous some of the stuff he comes up with sometimes, but yeah, the most enjoyable match that I've had in my career.
0: Western Bulldogs midfielder Adam Treloar has caught time on his AFL career after 263 games. A radical change will be trialled in the final round of the NRLW competition this weekend. The league will experiment with smaller-sized footballs in the Dead Rubber Sharks Dragon match. And the Opals are preparing for their qualification battle against Italy at the Women's Basketball World Cup.
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0: 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Good morning. Amy B here with you this morning. I hope you're having a great start to your Thursday. I've got some fantastic music coming your way and I'll be here keeping you company. But first, let's take a look at what the weather is doing across the Central Coast today. Partly cloudy and a top of 17 degrees.
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0: Savala will take over in the halves from the injured Sam Walker. In the AFL, Western Bulldogs midfielder Adam Treloar has called time on his AFL career after 263 games. That's news and sport.
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0: Coast FM 963. Amy B here with you this morning. I hope your Thursday is off to a good start. There's something quite nice about the beginning of a new day before everything gets busy and life starts pulling us in 100 different directions. So wherever you are this morning, thanks for letting me keep you company. Let's get back to some great music.
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Amy B here, and good morning, Central Coast. We just listened to Darlin' by Frankie Miller. I always think a good song can completely change your mood. You can hear something you haven't heard in years, and suddenly you're right back there in that moment, remembering exactly where you were and who you were with. That's the magic of music, and we've got plenty more coming your way this morning.

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Well, that's it for me. Amy B here. Thanks for your company. Greg Wilmot will be in the chair after the 6 o'clock news. The Big Breakfast is coming up next. I hope you can stay with us. Bye for now. Don't run.

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2: Morning to you on this Thursday morning, 10th day of September. A cloudy one, says the Bureau today, with a chance of a shower. Light southwesterly winds that'll freshen during the day. Looking ahead, partly cloudy with a chance of a shower tomorrow, and much the same on Saturday. Sunday looking okay. 18 degrees, our expected top today. High tide on Brisbane Water just after 9:30 this morning at 9:35, with a low tide this afternoon at 3:38. Currently at Magenta, it's sitting on 12 degrees, 11 at Patonga. And at Allison, it's sitting on 10 at 5 past 6 at Coast FM.
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0: Pablo Cruz on the Big Breakfast, a better music mix. Coast FM 963 in a Love Will Find a Way, and Amy Stewart in there too. Knocking on wood this morning at 13 past 6 with Greg Wilmot. Morning to the 6 o'clockers on this Thursday morning, 10th day of September. And today is Are You OK Day? So I asked that question this morning. Are you OK? Also, looking back in history on this day, back in 1965, the Byrds recorded the song Turn, Turn, Turn. And New Zealand actor and TV presenter Jay LaGuire celebrates a birthday today, turning 63, born on this day, September 10. Thursday morning, here we are. Welcome along.
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0: Sydney Trains advise trains are running on or near time this morning on the roads. No major accidents or breakdowns to report. Everything going okay on our roads this morning. Motorway steady run towards Sydney. Local roads are fine this time of day. Spot any problems, call me here at Coast FM. Number to call 43220072. And I'll check it all again for you. 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

0: 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It is 18 after 6. Greg Wilmot on this Thursday morning. Reminding you, coming up a little later on this morning, I'm going to open the lines once again and put you into the big draw Friday, September 25. This is getting closer and closer, just over a fortnight away now. And our monthly prize from Outdoor Elegance at Erina, a $1,000 gift certificate. 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That's coming up sometime between now and 9 on The Big Breakfast here at Coast FM, 19 past 6.
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9: Hi, Wayne C here, and this Sunday, Coast FM Sunday Brekkie is hitting the road again. Yes, we're down at Shelley Beach, broadcasting live from 6 a.m. until midday, and we'll be spotlighting our amazing coastie lifesavers who volunteer right through summer to keep us safe in the surf. And don't they do a fantastic job? Come on down and say hello. Coast FM Sunday Brekkie on the road at Shelley Beach Surf Club this Sunday as we enjoy a relaxing Sunday morning by the water with your favourite tunes, of course. I hope to see you there.
0: 21 past 6, Shane Cleary doing the morning show there too between 9 and midday on Sunday. Take a look at the local weather details in just a moment. Right now, the Swingers counting the beat on The Big Breakfast.

It's the Swingers on the Big Breakfast, a bit of music mix. Coast FM 963, just counting the beat this morning at 24 after 6 with Greg Wilmot. Good morning to you. As we take a look at the weather details locally, sun rose this morning at 6 a.m. Those days are certainly getting longer. Daylight saving only a few weeks away. Sunset at 5:42 this afternoon. High tide on Brisbane water this morning at 9:35 around Coolawong. Low tide at 3:38 today. Not much of a moon to see overnight. 1% the moon phase. Winds from the southwest this morning at 11 kilometres an hour. Humidity rather low at 56%. No rainfall in the past 24 hours, certainly threatened yesterday afternoon, and a high UV index today. The forecast, a cloudy day, the chance of a shower, light southwesterly winds, they'll freshen during the day, and looking ahead, partly cloudy with a chance of a shower tomorrow and again on Saturday. Mostly fine though, and Sunday looking pretty good into the weekend, or as the weekend comes to an end. 18 degrees, our expected top today. Currently 12 outside our Gosford studios, sitting on 12 on the coast at Nora Head. Little cooler up at Mangrove Mountain this morning. It's sitting on 7 degrees.

0: The Nitty Gritty Dirt Band on the Big Breakfast, the Better Music Mix, Coast FM 96.3.1 for Mr. Bojangles this morning. It is 28 after 6 with Greg Wilmot, Josh Bryant standing by with the news coming up shortly at 6:30. Coming up with the news, a 32-year-old expected to be a boxing coach has been gunned down in Sydney overnight. Get the latest on that coming up in our news. Other side of 6:30, our joke for the day. Check the trains and traffic for you. Also, I'll roll out some Around the World in 30 Days, our monthly music feature for the month of September, sponsored by the team there at Outdoor Elegance at Erina. But getting us into news, here's something to look forward to over the long weekend that's just around the corner.
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0: 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It is 21 to 7 with Greg Wilmot. Now, the Wyong Spring Fair is fast approaching. It's not on this weekend, it's on the weekend after. Saturday, September 19, 10 a.m. until 6 p.m. And the venue is the Wyong Race Club in Howe Street at Wyong. So much to see and do there on the day too. Rides and amusements, also arts and crafts, live music on the day. Food trucks will be there and roaming entertainment and Coast FM broadcasting throughout Saturday afternoon as well. Come along and say g'day and check out the Wyong Spring Fair, Saturday week, September 19. Did you hear about the two people who stole a calendar? They each got 6 months.
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0: Sydney Trains advise trains are running on or near time this morning on the roads. No major accidents or breakdowns to report. We've got a steady run on the motorway this morning. Local roads going okay. Spot any problems out there? 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Number to call 43220072 and I'll check it all again for you. 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

0: 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All part of Around the World in 30 Days, our monthly music feature for the month of September, and it comes your way from our good friends at Outdoor Elegance at Erina. 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Heading around the world in 30 days again after 7 on The Big Breakfast. 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

0: 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This is Coast FM 963. That is a band called The Exciters, and Tell Him at 6 to 7 with Greg Wilmot from the Community File this morning. The Terrigal 50 Plus Leisure and Learning Centre offer fitness, yoga, bridge, mahjong, zumba, line dancing, tai chi, painting, craft, computer classes and more. 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
0: For those travelling interstate today, or maybe you've got loved ones interstate and want to know what the weather's doing in their neck of the woods, fine in Adelaide, 18 degrees, showers forecast in Brisbane today. Top of 21, mostly sunny in Canberra, 16, fine in Darwin, 32, cloudy in Hobart, 18 degrees, a cloudy one in Melbourne, 15, fine and sunny in Perth, top today of 22, and a cloudy day in Sydney, possible shower there and 18 degrees. Here on the Central Coast, in for a cloudy day, chance of a shower, light southwesterly winds, they'll freshen during the day, and looking ahead, partly cloudy with a chance of a shower tomorrow, pretty much the same deal on Saturday as well. 18 degrees, our expected top today. And currently at the Terrigal Lagoon, it's sitting on 12 degrees, and up around Bertie Beach at Budgerwoy this morning, also sitting on 12 at 5 to 7.
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0: Standing by for all the latest news coming up shortly at 7 o'clock. Josh Bryant has that first. Coming up with the news at 7, industrial action on Sydney's ferries from this Friday. After 7, I'll check the trains and traffic for you. Also, more Round the World in 30 Days, sponsored by Outdoor Elegance at Erina. In fact, coming up after 7 this morning, we're up to Southern California with a song from Albert Hammond. And I'll also look at events that happened on this day, Are You OK Day, today being the 10th day of September. Getting us into news, we're going back to the mid-1980s, one for the Models, this one called Out of Mind, Out of Sight, on The Big Breakfast here at Coast FM on a Thursday morning.

0: and again on Saturday. 18 our top today. Currently 10 degrees at Bushells Ridge, 12 at Bensville and 12 degrees at Avoca. Checking tidal information on Brisbane Water. Got a high tide coming up at 9.35 this morning and a low tide this afternoon at 3.38. 7:05 at Coast FM.
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0: The Big Breakfast Classic Hits, Coast FM 963. It's the Lemon Pipers playing their Green Tambourine. And Pseudo Echo there too, listening at 11 past 7 with Greg Wilbert. Morning to the 7 o'clockers on this Thursday morning, 10th day of September. It's Are You OK Day today. And I asked that question once again. I asked this just after 6 this morning. Are you OK today? There is certainly help around. Central Coast Grammar School's Spring Fair is on this coming Saturday, September 12. It's on from 10 a.m. until 4 p.m. with raffles, a pre-love market, also a performance stage, show bags, food trucks, camel rides, a petting zoo, and a whole lot more. Now, you'll find the fair in the school grounds on Arundel Road at Erina Heights, the Central Coast Grammar School Spring Fair on this Saturday.
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0: No Division 1 winners in weekday windfall last night. Nobody picking up $1 million. Tonight being Thursday night is Powerball night.
1: Coast FM traffic update.
0: Sydney Trains advise trains are running on or need a time this morning on the roads. No major accidents or breakdowns to report. We've got a steady run on the motorway this morning. I did say no major accidents. There is a big accident, I should say there. An accident southbound on the motorway just past the Hawkesby Bridge, heading up the hill towards Cowan. Now, multiple vehicles involved and at least two lanes are blocked. Heavy traffic conditions. Expect delays. Now, traffic, just having a look on the RTA website a moment ago, back to the Hawkesby Bridge. Now, just past the crash site, as you get through Cowan heading towards Barara, a truck has broken down with a lane closed too. So it's a real mess southbound on the M1 this morning up around Cowan. As I say, on our local roads, no major accidents or breakdowns, everything going okay. But as you get down into Sydney there on the motorway, things not too good. Spot any problems, call me here. Further problems, 43220072. And I'll check in again shortly after 7:30 here at Coast FM.
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0: 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It's Albert Hammond. It never rains in Southern California. It is 17 after 7 with Greg Wilbert. Good morning to you. Now, 3801 is back on the rails. This is great news following restoration work. And next weekend, September 19 and 20, it's passing through the Central Coast. You see, there's return trips both days between Sydney and Newcastle. And as you can imagine, they have sold out some time ago. Now, the gazetted timetable for those wanting to have a look at the train passing through, it leaves Hornsby at 9.42. And arrives in Newcastle at 12.19. Now, it doesn't say what time it arrives at various locations on the Central Coast, but doing the maths, Hawkesbury River, it should be there around 10, Gosford just before 10.30, and I'd say it'd be at Wyong just before 11, if you can work all that out. And then coming back, it leaves Newcastle at 3.34, arriving in Hornsby at 6.05, so I'm guessing it'll be in Gosford around 5 o'clock. We've got to do your own maths there, but it is passing through next weekend, Saturday and Sunday, both days, with trips to Newcastle and return. Good to see 3801 back on the rails. Coming up in just a moment, we'll look at events that happened on this day, September 10 in history.
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3: 20 past 7 here at Coast FM, Thursday morning, September 10, Are You OK Day, the 253rd day of the year. And it was on this day back in 1941 that M&Ms were introduced in America. They melt in your mouth, not in your hand. Rod Laver won the US Open Championship to complete the Tennis Grand Slam in 1962, whilst it was on this day in 1965 that the Byrds began recording the song Turn, Turn, Turn. Whilst it was on this day in 1977 that the guillotine was used for the final time in France. It was on this day, September 10, back in 1984, that Jimmy Barnes released his debut solo album Bodysworth. It went straight to number one. The first DNA fingerprint was developed by British geneticist Sir Alec Jeffries at a university in Leicester on this day back in 84. Well, in the year 2000, Cats ended its 18-year run on Broadway. The Andrew Lloyd Webber musical opened in October of 1982. And it was on this day in 2012 that Andy Murray won the US Tennis Open final and became the first British male tennis player to win a major final since Fred Perry did back in 1936. It all happened today, September 10 in history, 22 past 7 at Coast FM.

Steeler's Wheel, all part of the classic hits on the Big Breakfast at Coast FM 963, stuck in the middle with you. 25 past 7 with Greg Wilbert. Now, semi-finals continue this weekend as the Winter Codes near completion Saturday in Aussie Rules, Australian Rules Football. Kalani Vale take on Terrigal Avoca in the local derby, that game at Adelaide Street Oval up there at Kalani Vale. The winner going straight through to the grand final. While on Sunday, we're talking rugby league now, Woi Woi Oval, the venue for the Central Coast preliminary final, where the Erina Eagles take on the Entrance Tigers, with the winner going through to play Wyong, the Roos, in the grand final at Polytech Stadium the following weekend. And of course, lots of soccer action too, reaching grand final stage and semi-final stage this weekend too, to all our local footy teams, whether it be league or union. Well, that's over, isn't it? The major union here on the Central Coast, but Australian Rules and soccer. Good luck to all the teams in your respective matches. Getting us into news, Kiss. Ivana Rose has Coast FM local news at 7:30. More on that accident there southbound on the motorway, just past the Hawkesbury River Bridge, heading up the hill towards Cowan. Couple of lanes closed, multiple vehicles involved.

0: 7:30. Good morning. I'm Josh Bryant. A manhunt is underway after a boxing coach was gunned down at a community centre in Sydney's southwest. 32-year-old Lewis Meehan was shot dead at Punch Bowl in what police are treating as a targeted attack. The latest incident is the third deadly shooting in the city in the space of just 9 days. Former detective Peter Moroney's told Today a number of people were in the area when the shots rang out.
1: The victim was in the car park there near Punch Bowl Community Centre, gunned down. While many people were around and kids filled or were involved within the community centre. Reckless, careless, absolutely.
0: Police investigating a financial crime syndicate now believe it's defrauded the major banks of more than $500 million. The Sydney-based Penthouse Syndicate is believed to have obtained fraudulent loans from all four Big Four lenders. The total number of people charged as part of the investigations now sits at 33. The owner of a Sydney construction firm says issues with Batler Group should have been detected years ago. The business has entered voluntary administration with more than $3 billion in debt. Felton Architecture and Construction's Michael Milosevic has told Ben Fordham it's a challenging time for those waiting for a home from the developers.
2: They will have to wait for the homeowner's warranty to do an assessment. Another builder might have to come and take over the project if they can find another builder. If not, the government's in out of pocket for maximum of $350,000, depending on whether they've started, whether they haven't started, or whether it's completed.
0: The energy rulemaker has finalised new protections for Australian households struggling to pay their bills. Eligibility categories will be simplified for customers seeking flexible payment plans or to access a hardship program. Sydney Airport's preparing to welcome its newest Chinese-based carrier. Shenzhen Airlines will operate 4 services each week from Shenzhen and Sydney from December. Researchers have found a common cholesterol-lowering drug can significantly reduce the risk of heart attack or stroke in those over 70. The joint Monash and Curtin University study examined nearly 10,000 Australians taking the statin in general practice. Co-author Professor Christopher Reed says the study is one of very few focusing specifically on older patients.
3: Statin treatment in people over the age of 70, for both men and women, there's a very clear 30% reduction in future heart attack and strokes.
0: Global oil prices have surged again after strikes on tankers in the Gulf and an attack on oil facilities in Saudi Arabia. In finance, the Dow Jones closed down 405 points, the Nasdaq down 168, one Australian dollar buying 72.1 US cents.
4: There's one nursery on the coast that makes gardening affordable. Narara Valley Nursery.
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6: One of the Dolphins' star outside backs admits he almost didn't make the move to Redcliffe due to homesickness. Illawarra junior Jack Bostock signed with the team in 2022 ahead of their inaugural season. He's told Nine it was Wayne Bennett who convinced him to make the move.
7: Met him here at the Legs Club for the first time to sign at the Dolphins, and back then we didn't know what the team was going to look like. I think there was only maybe Felice that signed and a couple others, so there wasn't too much going on. But now to see the team that we've built here, it's pretty surreal.
6: Coco Gauff has booked her place in the US Open semi-finals with a 3-set win over Maria Andreeva. She'll face Yelena Rybakina in the final four. The Opals have progressed to the quarterfinals at the Women's Basketball World Cup with a 2-point win over Italy. And in the Champions League, Arsenal has defeated Napoli 1-0. Liverpool beat Atletico Madrid 2-1. That's sport. I'm Mike Pearsall.
0: 26-8, that's the latest news and sport.
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9: Good morning. I'm Yvonne Rose. A multi-vehicle crash is causing heavy traffic southbound on the M1 Pacific Motorway at Cowan, just past the Pacific Highway overpass. 2 southbound lanes are closed, with motorists advised to expect delays throughout the area. Drivers should allow extra travel time and take care approaching the crash site, with no further details available at this stage. Member for Terrigal Adam Crouch has welcomed confirmation that upgrades of Avoca Drive will finally begin later this year, but criticised the delivery timeline by the state government. Here's what he had to say.
10: Our community has heard it all before. The upgrade is progressing, moving ahead, powering ahead, but the only thing that we have seen has been more spin and no delivery from the state Labor government. While the Minns Labor government is now claiming the project is ahead of schedule, let's not forget it was the Minns and Albanese Labor governments that delayed this vital road project for more than a year.
9: He said around 26,000 vehicles use Avoca Drive every day. Central Coast Council is encouraging locals to check in with friends, family, neighbours and colleagues this Are You OK Day today. The national initiative encourages people to stay connected and start meaningful conversations with those who may be struggling. Are You OK Day banners are being displayed on Brian McGowan Bridge in Gosford and Tuggera Strait with free pocketbooks and wristbands available at selected council facilities. Council says small acts of care and connection can make a really big difference. In sport, the 2026 Wyong Cup has been hailed a big success, with more than 3,400 people turning out for the historic race day on Friday. That's a record recent attendance and a 40% increase on last year, with warm spring weather helping draw crowds. Wyong Race Club says Cup Day is gaining attention across the state, and locally trained horse Matthew Salem won the $25,000 Cup. This has been Coast FM Local News in association with Coast Community News.
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11: In for a cloudy Thursday, says the Bureau. Today, there is the chance of a shower. Light southwesterly winds, they'll freshen during the day. Looking ahead, partly cloudy with a chance of a shower tomorrow and again into Saturday. 18 our top today. Currently 12 at Woi Woi, 12 at Matcham. And at Doyleson, it's sitting on 14 degrees at 23 to 8 on the Big Breakfast at Coast FM.
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0: It's the Shantizzies on the Big Breakfast, Coast FM 963. 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Saturday, the Garden Gang broadcasting live between 8 and 10 at the Orchid Show. That's happening at the Baddow Bay Anglican Church. And on Sunday, Coast FM off to the beach to Shelley Beach. Wayne C doing his breakfast show there between 6 and 9, and Shane Cleary doing the morning show between 9 and midday. Get along and say g'day as the boys head out to the beach this coming Sunday.
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0: Might need the sunscreen too, boys. Sydney Trains advise the trains are running on or near a time. They're on the roads. The accident southbound on the motorway just past the Hawkesby Bridge heading up the hill towards Cowan that involved multiple vehicles earlier this morning. Just had word from a phone ranger that that site has been cleared and traffic is returning to normal. Had been banked back to Joel's Bridge just before 7:30, but it's clear and things starting to return to normal there. Otherwise, things going all right on the roads, and that's getting back to normal on the M1. Anything to report? 43220072. And a big thanks to all the phone rangers too who've kept us up to date with the situation down there at Cowan this morning. 18 to 8, check traffic again after the news at 8 o'clock.

0: John Lennon on The Big Breakfast, the better music mix, Coast FM 963, a little instant karma. Hey, it's going to get you. It is a quarter to eight with Greg Wilman, Thursday morning from the Community File. The Tookley Markets are back this coming Sunday, 8 a.m. until 1 p.m, and you'll find them in the Coles Car Park in Yooralla Road. Caring for our community, Coast FM 963. Birthday book up in just a moment. Just repeating on the M1, that site has been cleared and things getting back to normal there. Once you cross the Hawkesbury Bridge, not a bad run heading down there towards Sydney. Birthday's next.
1: It's the recession we had to have. It's the Banana Republic. It's the Parliamentary Bird Call. It's the Gospel According to Paul. The wisdom and the wisecracks from Australia's most colourful and controversial Prime Minister. All wrapped up in one hilarious play and let loose at Laycock Street Community Theatre. Friday, October 2. Written and performed by the beloved Jonathan Biggins. Laugh your way through the Hawke Keating years. The Gospel According to Paul. Book now at laycockstreettheatre.com.
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0: it's time for the birthday book. Let's find out who's celebrating today.
1: It's 11 to 8 here at Coast FM as we open the birthday book on a Thursday morning, 10th day of September. And today we say happy birthday to Tracy Cutmore at Baddow Bay. Tracy, many happy returns to you. Joshua Higgins at Berkeley Vale, all the very best to you. Julie Higgins at Berkeley Vale also celebrating a birthday today. Happy birthday to you both. Ashley Langford at Yamina, born on this day, September 10. Good on you, Ashley. Have a great day today. Happy birthday to Bev Shakespeare at North Gosford. Good on you, Bev. Peter Green at Wyong, blowing out the candles today. Good on you, Pete. Lynn Godsell at Green Point celebrating too. Happy birthday, Lynn. And happy birthday going out to Monica Rodrigo. And also to Marion Maitland at Point Clare. Happy birthday to you, Marion. Trust you well. And you have a great day today. And a wedding anniversary to tell you about this morning too. Happy anniversary going out to Bill and Anne Reed at Buff Point. Married on this day, September 10. On to our celebrity birthdays. Blind Puerto Rican singer and guitarist Jose Feliciano is 81 today. Linda Stoner, the Australian animal rights activist and former actress, certainly remember her in Cop Shop back in the day. 73, born in South Australia on this day in 1953. Jeff Jance, the Sri Lankan-born Australian chef and TV presenter, he is 68 today, born on this day in 1958. Also celebrating a birthday is Jay LaGuire, the New Zealand actor. He is 63, born in Auckland on this day back in 1963. Remember him in Water Rats some years ago. Sam Kerr celebrating a birthday today too, the Australian soccer player, born in East Fremantle in Western Australia in 1993, makes her 33 today. And also blowing out the candles on this 10th day of September is a girl called Siobhan Fay, born in Dublin in Ireland in 1958. She is 68 and she was in the band Bananarama, leaving that to form Shakespeare's sister. So let's roll out a Bananarama song and say happy birthday to Siobhan Fay, celebrating a birthday today, and to all those celebrating on September 10.

Breakfast Thursday's edition, the home of classic hits, your community radio station, Coast FM 963. It's Bananarama and the song there, Shy Boy, Siobhan Faye, celebrating a birthday today. It is 6 to 8 with Greg Wilmot. A few rays of sunshine amongst the clouds this morning. Cloudy with a chance of a shower. That's the story today. Light southwesterly winds. They'll freshen a little bit this afternoon too. And looking ahead, partly cloudy days. Well, they're around tomorrow and into Saturday. They're still saying the chance of a shower here or there. But Sunday should be okay. 18 degrees, our expected top today. Certainly in the low teens around the central coast this morning. It's 13 outside our Gosford studios. Here's Bunch of Jeff St. John, the big-time operator here at Coast FM.

Jeff's and John, Australian Jeff's and John, and the big time operator. That one a big hit back in the 60s. It is 3 to 8 with Greg Wilmot. Are you okay day today? Now, a conversation can certainly change your life. So ask a friend or a loved one, maybe a work colleague today, are they okay? And for more details, you can check out the website too with some great information there, ruok.org.au. September 10. Are You Okay Day. We've got the news coming up shortly at 8 o'clock. Our national news at 8, Josh Bryant has that for us. Global oil prices to rise over $100 a barrel for the first time. We'll get the latest on that coming up at our news at 8. Other side of 8, we'll check the trains and traffic. We'll check the fuel prices too. I'll also play another Round the World in 30 Days, track 2, sponsored by Outdoor Elegance at Erina. And talking about Outdoor Elegance at Erina, listen out for your cue to call to go into the draw September 25 to win a $1,000 gift certificate. The Who get us the news. Happy Jack at Coast FM.

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0: client. Police are working to track down the gunman after Sydney's third fatal shooting in the space of 9 days. Dusty Fitzpatrick reports.
1: 32-year-old Lewis Meehan was gunned down in the car park of a community centre at Punchbowl. The boxing coach was treated by paramedics but died at the

0: Dallas axe.
1: The latest shooting is the third deadly attack in the city in the space of just 9 days. Dusty Fitzpatrick, Sydney.
2: A blame game over Sydney's crime wave is believed to be adding to the tensions between the state and federal governments. Police have suggested the Federal Attorney General has not acted for months on obtaining Interpol red notices for crime figures who fled overseas. But sources have told the Herald key paperwork for the notices was only handed over by New South Wales Police this week. A critical incident investigation has now been launched after a man was fatally struck by a garbage truck in Sydney's west. The man, believed to be 21, was hit at Mount Druitt and died at the scene. Police say initial inquiries have shown that the man had interacted with officers at the local police station twice during the evening prior to the incident. The peak body for bottle shops is urging the state government to support businesses fighting a surge in retail crime. It comes amid a string of swarming incidents where large numbers of teenagers overwhelm liquor stores to steal drinks. Retail Drinks Australia Chief Executive Michael Waters says legal deterrence need to be strengthened.
3: Introduction of mandatory minimum sentences for repeat offenders, more targeted coordination, increased police presence in high crime areas, faster police responses, response times for theft and violent reports.
2: Global oil prices have risen to $100 a barrel for the first time since July amid a fresh escalation of the Middle East conflict. Prices have increased after the US and Iran attacked tankers in the Gulf, while Houthi rebels have launched drone and missile attacks on several oil sites in Saudi Arabia. Also making news, detectives looking into a Sydney-based financial crime syndicate believe it's defrauded the major banks of more than $500 million. And New South Wales banana producers are raising concerns over a supermarket giant's plan to stop stocking locally grown varieties. Coles will start stocking North Queensland bananas at its stores around Coffs Harbour rather than the varieties grown in the local area. In finance, the Dow Jones closed down 405 points, the Nasdaq down 168. One Australian dollar is currently buying 72.1 US cents.
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7: Roosters half daily Cherry Evans isn't concerned about their three straight losses heading into the finals. He's declared it's a new competition ahead of Sunday's qualifying final against the Panthers. Yelena Rybakina will be the new world number one in women's tennis after reaching the US Open semi-finals, the second seed advancing to face Coco Gauff in the final four, and says she's focused on taking home another major title.
8: I don't think about it so much. It's a great achievement, and I feel like you will appreciate and think about it even more when you finish your career.
7: Isabelle Borlase dropped a massive 30 points for the Opals in a 2-point win over Italy at the Women's Basketball World Cup. They'll next play Spain in tomorrow morning's quarterfinal. And the LA Rams have touched down in Melbourne ahead of tomorrow morning's NFL match against the San Francisco 49ers at the MCG. That's sport. I'm Mike Pearsall.
2: 8:04, that's news and sport.
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10: A cloudy day, says the Bureau. There'll certainly be some sunshine about too. There is the chance of a shower. Light southwesterly winds freshening during the day. Looking ahead, partly cloudy with a chance of a shower tomorrow and again on Saturday. 18 degrees, our expected top today. High tide coming up next hour on Brisbane Water. 9:35 around Coolawong this morning and a low tide this afternoon at 3:38. Currently at Cogra Bay, 12 degrees, 13 at Halloran. At a Daly's Point, it's sitting on 14 degrees at 8:05 at Coast FM.
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0: The Big Breakfast, Classic Hits, Coast FM 963. Martha and the Vandellas there doing a little dancing in the street. Fleetwood back there too, telling those little lies this morning at 12 past 8 with Greg Wilmot. Morning to the 8 o'clockers on this Thursday morning, 10th day of September. Don't forget the Carole King musical Beautiful, one for Carole King fans. It begins at the Laycock Street Theatre this weekend, Saturday, September 12, and continuing until September 26. Tickets and more details available through the Laycock Street Theatre there at Wyoming.
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0: Looking for E10 this morning. You can pick it up at $1.95.9, the lowest price we could find on the Central Coast, the Metro at Berkeley Vale. While unleaded 91 is at $1.99.5 at the Pearl Energy Service Station at Long Jetty, which is also the cheapest place for unleaded 95 on the coast at $2.11.5. And if you're after unleaded 98, best we could find on Petrol Spy this morning, $2.21.5 again at Pearl Energy at Long Jetty. If you're after diesel, premium diesel at $2.47.5, the Metro at Tuggerah, the Metro at Tuggerawong, and the Metro at Wyong, while regular diesel best about $2.47.5 at two servos, Pearl Energy at North Wyong and the United at North Wyong. Cheapest fuel about, though, is E10 at $1.95.9, and that is at the Metro service station at Berkeley Vale. 13 after 8.
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0: Sydney Trains advise trains are running on or near to time. They're on the roads. Haven't been able to say this for much of the morning. No major accidents or breakdowns to report. That earlier accident on the M1 was cleared just after 7:30 this morning. Things pretty well back to normal on the M1 heading towards Sydney following that accident at Cowan earlier. Slow spots on our local road, Central Coast Highway through Forrester's Beach, also approaching the Terrigal Drive intersection there at Erina. Scenic Highway a little slow this morning too, northbound approaching Charles K Drive at North Avoca, and that slow run along Wyong Road past the Tumby Road intersection and coming in towards Tuggerah past the business park there at Reliance Drive. 40 Ks around our school zone. Spot any problems, 4322 0072. Check it all again. 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

0: Alan Warwick on The Big Breakfast, Coast FM 963, asking a question this morning. Do you know the way to San Jose? I guess Google Maps help these days, don't they? 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Now, we're doing the big draw Friday morning, September 25. It's a fortnight away tomorrow, can you believe? And if you're not in the draw yet, lines are open. You can call me now. Number here at Coast FM, 4322 0072. I'll put you in the draw, the big draw, happening Friday, September 25. A great prize, a $1,000 gift certificate from Outdoor Elegance.
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0: It's the police on the Big Breakfast, Coast FM 963. Gordon Sumner, Andy Summers and Stuart Copeland made up the band. Just thought of a trivia question saying that. Don't stand so close to me, 24 past 8 with Greg Wilman on this Thursday morning. Congratulations going out to Rosemary at Point Clare. Teresa enjoying the Big Breakfast at Woi Woi this morning. Also Judy at Tookley, Tony at Chidaway Bay. Peter at Baddo Bay is in the draw and Debbie at Crangan Bay this morning also going into the draw, the big draw happening Friday morning, September 25 with a great prize, a $1,000 gift certificate that you can spend on your favourite piece of outdoor furniture because spring is here. More chances to register after 9 this morning in the morning show with Deb Lennon. 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
0: Coming up to all the latest news at national news at 8:30, a 32-year-old expected to be a boxing coach gunned down in Sydney overnight, one of the stories making news today, and also overnight results in the US Tennis Open getting down to the business end over there at Flushing Meadow. More about that coming up in our news at 8:30. David Abrahams has Coast FM local news, and coming up after 8:30 this morning, I'll check the trains and traffic for you. Cheryl and Darcy will join us with gardening today and a handy hint for the day for you too. We'll have that for you around 8:45 this morning. Getting us into news, one from Smokey. 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Morning.

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0: 8:30. Good morning, I'm Josh Bryant. Police are describing the fatal shooting of a man in Sydney Southwest as a callous act. Emergency services were called to Punchbowl, where a 32-year-old boxing coach, Lewis Meehan, was found with gunshot wounds. Investigators believe it was a targeted attack and they're looking into links to organised crime. Acting Superintendent Dean Johnston says the man is known to police.
1: That will form part of our investigations. There's many lines of inquiries which need to be followed up. It is very early days in our investigation, but I can guarantee that New South Wales Police Force will investigate this matter thoroughly.
0: Emergency services are battling a large truck fire on the M7 at Glendenning in Sydney's west. Two of three northbound lanes of the motorway are closed as crews respond. Drivers are being told to avoid the area where possible. Liberal MP Andrew Hastie says he's fighting for veterans who don't have a voice after One Nation labelled him a traitor. Mr Hastie's demanding party leader Pauline Hanson remove a cartoon from her website which describes him that way. The former elite soldier believes he's targeted after testifying in the Ben Robert Smith case. Mr Hastie says he wasn't the only veteran subpoenaed, but he has a public profile.
2: You call someone a traitor, particularly who served in their uniform for 12 years and 8 months, you call me a traitor 8 times, guess what, you've got a fight on your hands. And moreover, I'm standing up for the veterans who don't have a voice. The 20 plus veterans who gave evidence in the federal court, and they did so with integrity.
0: Half of all homes bought in Sydney and Melbourne in the past year are now worth less than what they were purchased for. Cotality Analysis has found about a fifth of properties purchased since August 2025 are worth up to 5% less today. High levels of a potentially harmful chemical found in sunscreens has been detected in the bloodstreams of some Australian children. Georgia Kondek explains.
3: An international study looked at urine samples of more than 18,500 Australians, predominantly from Queensland, and found one in two children had high enough levels of the UV filter homosalate in their bloodstream to potentially cause detrimental impacts to their overall health. The chemical is listed as a possible hormone disruptor and is most commonly found in sunscreen. Australia's sunscreen regulator is already actively investigating the chemical. Georgia Kondek reporting.
0: Also making news, global oil prices have surged above $100 a barrel again as the Middle East conflict escalates, and Chinese-based Shenzhen Airlines has signed up as the 55th carrier at Sydney Airport. It's in finance. The Dow Jones closed down 405 points, the Nasdaq down 168. One Australian dollar is buying 72.1 US cents.
4: There's one nursery on the coast that makes gardening affordable. Narara Valley Nursery.
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6: The Panthers' bid for NRL glory is being driven by that heartbreaking defeat from almost 12 months ago. Coach Ivan Cleary telling Sports Today a preliminary final loss to the Broncos, which ended their four-year premiership run, lit a fire under his players.
7: We all sort of left that day feeling like, yeah, we just didn't give it enough, like what we're capable of throughout the balance of the year. So came back this year, yeah, with a bit of a different vibe and a really strong focus, and I think that's certainly got us, helped us to get us where we are now.
6: The Panthers take on the Roosters in a qualifying final on Sunday afternoon. At the US Open, Karen Khachanov has taken a two-set lead over Alexander Blocks in the men's quarterfinals. Coco Gauff and Yelena Rybakina have progressed to the women's semis. And Sydney FC has gone down to Melbourne Victory 2-0 in their Australia Cup semi-final at Kogra. That's Sport. I'm Mike Pearsall.
0: 26-9, that's News and Sport.
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9: Good morning, I'm David Abrahams. Police believe this week's shooting at Berkeley Vale was a targeted attack, where a 37-year-old man was found with gunshot wounds to his hand and torso. Tuggerah Lakes Police District Commander Superintendent Chad Gillies said a man entered the home and confronted the victim before shots were fired. Investigators want to speak to the driver of a silver GWM four-wheel drive utility fitted with roof racks and a roll bar. The driver is described as a man aged in his late teens or early 20s who was wearing a balaclava. Police say there is no apparent ongoing threat to the wider community. Australian fashion designer Amy Taylor, founder of Amy Taylor Collections, who recently relocated to the Central Coast, has found a local model to embody the next phase of her luxury Australian fashion label. The brand has featured designs previously seen in Australian television and international productions, including The Bachelor Australia and Love Island USA. A spokesperson for the brand said that from more than 100 applicants nationwide, Central Coast model Zalia Badeau has been ultimately selected as the collection's muse for 2027. Miss Badeau is studying a Bachelor of Primary Education at Macquarie University and working part-time at a gym on the coast. In other news, the Lake Haven Medicare Urgent Care Clinic has expanded its services under the federal government's boosted funding for 12 of the busiest Medicare urgent care clinics across the country. The additional funding for the Lake Haven Medical Clinic has helped deliver 4 new GPs and extended operating hours from 8 a.m. to 10 p.m., rather, 7 days a week. In sport, the Central Coast Mariners have suffered a surprise loss in a pre-match friendly against Vanuatu's national team. Mariners coach John Hutchinson said the team was thankful for the matchup and has learnt a lot from the game.
10: Vanuatu FC put it to us, you know, and gave us a very difficult challenge, and our boys need to match it, and we're just looking forward to a rematch now.
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12: In for a cloudy day, there is the chance of a shower. Light southwesterly winds. We'll see some sunny breaks too, and those winds will freshen during the day. Looking ahead, partly cloudy with a chance of a shower tomorrow and again on Saturday. 18 degrees, our expected top today. Currently 14 at Chidaway Bay, 14 at Hardy's Bay. And at Watnobby this morning, it's sitting on 14 degrees at 23 to 9 at Coast FM.
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0: It's the Cars on the Home of Classic Hits, your community radio station, Coast FM 963, shaking it all up this morning. It is 19 to 9 with Greg Wilmot. Thursday morning, it is weekend just around the corner. Thursday tells us Coast Community News is out today. Stories in the paper this week include councillors querying a plan for the old Sydney Town site. Also a warning to us that snake season is here. A new chapter for Central Coast Home Care. And in sport, the Batow Bay Stingrays claim the Holy Grail in Lawn Bowl. Some of the stories making news in Coast Community News. Free copy out today.
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0: 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Now, Sydney Trains advise the trains are running on a new time this morning. On the roads, Wyong Road from Berkeley Vale to Enterprise Drive, a little slow this morning, and coming into Tungra too, near the Business Park. The highway from San Remo down to Charm Haven, a little slow as a scenic drive northbound, approaching Charles K Drive at North Avoca. Slow on the Central Coast Highway, approaching the Terrigal Drive intersection there at Erina, and at Point Clair past the railway station and heading down towards West Gosford. 40 Ks around our school zone, spot any problems, call me here at Coast FM. Number to call 43220072, and I will keep you posted with trains and traffic up until 9 this morning should anything eventuate out there on the roads, and the other guys will keep you posted right across the day here at Coast FM.

0: Big Breakfast, Coast FM 963, Skyhooks, and ego is not a dirty word. It's a quarter to nine with Greg Wilmot. Big weekend this weekend with the Mingara Orchid Club Spring Orchid Show and Fair happening both days at the Anglican Church. You'll find that in Brook Avenue at Baddow Bay, Saturday 9 till 4, Sunday 10 till 3. 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Let's go gardening now. Here's Sherilyn with Gardening Today.
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0: And that's the good news. It is 12 to 9 with Greg Wilmot. Time for our handy hint of the day. Now, getting cool with ice cubes today. Now, next time you fill the ice container, simply add a few mint leaves or slices of lemon or lime before you freeze. They'll add a bit of tang and a bit of zip, a bit of zing to plain old ice water. Frozen lemongrass ice cubes are great too. Simply add it to ice water. Another handy hint for you in the Big Breakfast Monday morning at Coast FM.

Surf's up for the Beach Boys this morning. The Big Breakfast, Coast FM 963, doing a little surfing in the USA at 8 to 9 with Greg Wilmot. From the community file this morning, the Terrigal Haven Progress Club meet on the second Monday of each month, and they meet at the Avoca Beach Bowling Club. Now, the group enjoys luncheons, also trips, and a variety of guest speakers. So they meet this coming Monday, that being the second Monday of the month already. Caring for our community, Coast FM 963. Here's one from Ross Wilson and the boys from Daddy Cool. Come back again on the home of classic hits, Coast FM 963.

0: Danny Cool on the Big Breakfast, the Better Music Mix, Coast FM 963. Come back again. It is 4 to 9 with Greg Wilmot. A cloudy one, says the Bureau. Today there is the chance of a shower. Light southwesterly winds, they'll freshen a little during the day. And looking ahead, the next couple of days, partly cloudy tomorrow and again on Saturday. Chance of a shower. See some sunny breaks. It's going to be right on Sunday too. 18 degrees, our expected top today. Almost there, currently sitting on 15 outside our Gosford studios.
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0: Coming up to all the latest news at 9 o'clock, Josh Bryant has that for us. Deb Lennon on your radio after 9 this morning. More great classic hits, more around the world in 30 days. 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Before I go, once again, I ask, are you okay today, as it is Are You Okay Day? And as I mentioned earlier, a little conversation can certainly change your life. Have a great week. Enjoy the rest of it. I'll catch you Monday. Blood, Sweat and Tears, get us the news at Coast FM.

0: Christie is a traitor.
1: This is just completely a storm in teacup.
0: The minor party says it will not remove the cartoon from its social media accounts, while Mr. Hastie admits he can't afford to launch legal action against One Nation. Michael Packie, Canberra.
2: Detectives looking into a financial crime syndicate believe it's defrauded the major banks of more than half a billion dollars. The focus of investigations into the Sydney-based Penthouse Syndicate have now shifted towards suspected corruption in the real estate sector. New data suggests unit rental prices have jumped by up to 66% in some regional parts of the state. Homelessness New South Wales says the price hikes in affordable housing are pushing more people closer to homelessness. The US president claims higher oil prices driven by the conflict in Iran won't fall until after November's midterm elections. Global crude has surged back above $100 a barrel following new attacks on oil tankers and on Saudi production facilities. Donald Trump says while the midterms have put some things on hold, both Iran and oil prices will be brought down.
3: And they're doing very poorly. Their country is in shambles right now. They're going to be tumbling down, and we'll get them down, I think, for gasoline. We'll get them below $2 a gallon.
4: But not until after the midterm.
3: I think it's going to take a little bit longer than the midterm.
4: And Mr. President...
2: Also making news, drivers are facing major delays on the M7 at Glendenning due to a truck fire, and dozens of foreign royals and international leaders have attended the funeral of Norway's King Harald. In finance, the Dow Jones has closed down at 405 points, the Nasdaq down 168, one Australian dollar buying 72.1 US cents.
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7: Karen Khachanov, Yelena Rybakina and Coco Gauff for the latest players to advance to the US Open semi-finals. Local hope Ben Shelton upset Carlos Alcaraz in a record-breaking five-setter, with the match finishing after 3:30 in the morning. Shelton says he's exhausted.
8: Yeah, I'm tired. That was a war, epic match. I mean, so physical.
7: The Sharks are backing their fans to travel to Allianz Stadium for their home elimination final against the Cowboys on Saturday night. Isabel Borlase has inspired the Opals to a 2-point win over Italy, booking a place in the quarterfinals at the Women's Basketball World Cup. She scored 30 points in a match which went down to the dying seconds of the fourth quarter. Champions League wins for Liverpool, Arsenal and Barcelona this morning, while Chelsea beat Leeds 6-3 in the third round of the English League Cup. That's sport. I'm Mike Pearsall.
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11: Good morning. Partly sunny today with a medium chance of showers becoming less likely this morning. Southerly winds 15 to 25 kilometres per hour, tending southerly at 20 to 30 kilometres per hour with a high of 18 degrees. Getting down to 9 degrees overnight tonight. Tomorrow Friday, partly cloudy with a slight chance of a morning shower and hazardous surf conditions, tops of 20. For Saturday, partly cloudy, tops of 21 with hazardous surf conditions there as well. It's currently 13 degrees in Kalgar and 18 in Cooleywong at 9:05.
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0: 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Good morning, happy Thursday. Thanks to Greg for getting us off to a happy start with a big breakfast. The Classic Hits continue, and this month's feature, Around the World in 30 Days. This hour, we'll hear from Jimmy Buffett and the Beach Boys as well. Listen this morning for your next chance to enter to win a $1,000 gift certificate. A big thanks to Outdoor Elegance Erina. Carlos Camacho, resident psychologist and philosopher, will pop in for a chat after the 10:30 local news. Lots happening on your favourite community station, Coast FM. It's 13 minutes past nine.
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0: Nick Kershaw, I Won't Let the Sun Go Down on Me, and Neil Diamond, Sweet Caroline, 20 past 9, Classic Hits Coast FM 963. Are you okay? It's Are You Okay Day today. Hope you're feeling fine. Nice to ask the question to your friends and family. Are you okay? And we've got a song from Devo on the way next year at Coast FM.
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Devo Whippet, 25 minutes past nine. We'll have the latest local news with David Abrahams after Richard Clapton's Deep Water here on Classic Hits Coast FM 963.

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2: Good morning, I'm David Abrahams. Central Coast Council is inviting the community to review a planning proposal to heritage list the former Gosford Library and provide feedback on whether it reflects the building's history, significance and heritage values. It follows strong community advocacy and heritage assessments, which identified the building as having significant heritage value. John Moulin, Deputy Mayor, said community feedback would play an important role in recognising and protecting the former Gosford Library building's heritage. Public feedback is open until September 28. With state elections in the air, the Premier Chris Minns visited the region yesterday to re-announce the state government's commitment to the stalled upgrade to Avoca Drive. He also announced the Labor Party had once again pre-selected local physiotherapist Sam Borton as their candidate for the state seat of Terrigal in the March state election. Borton came close to defeating sitting Liberal member Adam Crouch at the last election and is expected to run on issues of beachside erosion and mitigation measures, such as the ongoing seawall battle at Wamberal. Meanwhile, One Nation held a public meeting on the peninsula earlier this week, a sign that that party will contest some of the region's seats in the upcoming poll in March next year. In other news, international best-selling author Anna Downes will launch her latest novel, Dark Days Hotel, at the Arthouse Wyong next month. The Central Coast writer will appear as part of the Words on the Waves extended festival, introducing her deliciously dark and twisted thriller. The actor-turned-author was born in the UK and now lives on the coast with her husband and two children. In sport, in the sad news, the Terrigal Avoca AFL Club has paid tribute to one of their families after the news that longtime supporter Charney Knopf had died in Italy, the victim of a road accident over the weekend. The club posted condolences on social media that Charney will be remembered as a vibrant soul who was full of life. The 32-year-old nurse was holidaying with friends in northern Italy when she was struck by a car at a pedestrian crossing. This has been Coast FM Local News in association with Coast Community News, your trusted local news source.
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4: Partly sunny today with a medium chance of showers, becoming less likely this morning. Southerly winds, 15 to 25 kilometres per hour at 20 to 30 kilometres per hour with a high of 18, getting down to 9 overnight tonight. Partly cloudy tomorrow Friday with a slight chance of a morning shower and hazardous surf conditions as well. Tops of 20 for Saturday, partly cloudy, tops of 21 with hazardous surf conditions there as well. It's currently 15 degrees in Wyong and 14 in Norahville at 26 minutes before 10.
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0: Aspen, St Peter's and Pied Piper, and our feature for this month, Around the World in 30 Days, starting off with Jimmy Buffett, Margaritaville, and the Beach Boys, Kokomo. A bit later in the morning, I'll give you the cue to call to enter to win a $1,000 gift certificate from wonderful sponsor Outdoor Elegance Erina. We'll draw the winner on Friday, 25th of September, after the 10:30 local news, so listen out for your cue to call. 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